0: 3-3, Hotel 57, Westbound, Bronx to 10, Boston Line. Eastbound, altitude of 1,800.
1: Looking for traffic, FedEx 6030.
0: M-64,
2: Eastbound, 10, 1,000. Altitude 10, 1,000, M-64.

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1: Engine 1173, expect RS Yankee, runway 16 left handed, and expect the vector RS final approach goal.
0: Expect RS Yankee, runway 16 left approach, expect radar vector, JJ 107.

0: Left heading 310, descend 3000 RPG, 307.
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0: 10173, Roger, lead is 1, heading 1900, vector 29 approach to approach 1.
1: Heading 1900, JJAO. Question, heading 1900, extra swamp, JJAO 1073.
0: Heading 3070, left heading 270.
2: Left heading 270, repeat 307.
0: FedEx 5 7 1 0 0 1 0 0 1 0 0 1 0 0 1 0 0 1 0 0 1 0 0 1 0 0 1 0 0 1 0 0 1 0 0 1 0 0 1 0 0 1 0 0 1 0 0 1 0 0 1 0 0 1 0 0 1 0 0 1 0 0 1 0 0 1 0 0 1 0 0 1 0 0 1 0 0 1 0 0 1 0 0 1 0 0 1 0 0 1 0 0 1 0 0 1 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heading 240, eastbound descend 1,800.
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2: Station 17, 1000, CG 1070.
1: Japan S302, Nippon and then 3000.
0: Descent 3000, Japan S302.
1: Left
3: heading 190, if you're far as Yankee 16 left at pitch 307.
1: Break 5 seconds, 5 chance or speed restriction.
4: Yeah, but I'll speak to you.

0: 南方ヤッシュ
1: 1 0 0 9 9 9 9 9 9 9 9 9 9 9 9 9 9 9 9 9 9 9 9 9 9 9 9 9 9 9 9 9 9 9 9 9 9 9 9 9 9 9 9 9 9 9 9 9 9 9 9 9 9 9 9 9 9 9 9 9 9 9 9 9 9 9 9 9 9 9 9 9 9 9 9 9 9 9 9 9 9 9 9 9 9 9 9 9 9 9 9 9 9 9 9 9 9 9 9 9 9 9 9 9 9 9 9 9 9 9 9 9 9 9 9 9 9 9 9 9 9 9 9 9 9 9 9 9 9 9 9 9 9 9 9 9 9 9 9 9 9 9 9 9 9 9 9 9 9 9 9 9 9 9 9 9 9 9 9 9 9 9 9 9 9 9 9 9 9 9 9 9 9 9 9 9 9 9 9 9 9 9 9 9 9 9 9 9 9

0: FedEx 5,
1: Boston, you're present today,
0: the
1: big sound 2,
0: final
2: flip goal. Okay,
0: FedEx 5,
2: 775. Japan, you're 2,
1: 0, 2, 3, 0. Left 2, 3, 0, Japan, you're 3, 0, 2. Tokyo, proceed, Sajid 605, Yankee, Prove 250, leaving India.
0: Sajid 605, Tokyo, Prove, Dex, Carus, Yankee, runway 16, left hand road. Instrument 10, 11,000, expect to radar vector.
1: Expect Iris Yankee 160 left, descending 11,000, Sajid 605.
0: Japan 302, turn left wing 190, clear for Iris Yankee, runway 16 left approach.
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0: Vector 2, final flip goal.
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0: 360, Vector 5775. East 605,
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3: Instrument 10, 3,000, Instrument 10, 3,000.
2: Two zero zero heading clear for six. Question. I said Yankee runway 16 left approach. Japan 308.

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2: 11835. Right panel in 290, 11835.

0: Repeating 2201 6 level cross, clear by air, stop, go for a Virginia 201. 7 1 6 4 turn left 6 2 0, left heading 2 0, you have 1 6 ball.
1: Correct 5 7 7 5 turn left 6 3 4 0.
0: Repeating 2 0, you have 1 6 ball.
1: Correct 5 7 7 5 turn left 6 3 4 0. 7 3 4 0, correct 5 7 7 5.

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0: Lighting 200.
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0: Heading 190, Vector Spine Alpha Corsair, Gnap, continue 201.
1: 7-5, descent another 2 minutes.
0: Just send this 2 minutes here, 201.
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0: Right heading 270, ESA 605.
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1: 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Next to Charlie Yankee, runway 16, left hand road.
0: Heading 190, clear RS Yankee 16 left approach, discharge 605.
3: AM 3112, lead swamp, heading 180, vector 13 approach, after
1: swamp. Approach swamp to fly heading 180, airplane 112.
0: Speed 170, discharge 605.
3: Discharge
0: 605,
3: runway
0: 160 or greater, until 5 dm. 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
3: Discharge 605,
0: runway 135. 1835, discharge
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0: Left turn heading 220, Tisna maintain 1800, Geneva 201.
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Flying heading 200 to Serbia, 7000, Airbus 112, rather.

0: We can throw traffic 34 in the morning, leaving flight level 291, descending flight level 240, with India.
1: And 34, echo capital, expect Yankee runway 16 left approach.
0: Expect Iris Yankee runway 16 left approach, traffic 348.
1: Linear 201, contact tower 113.35.
2: 11835, Linear 201, bye bye.
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0: Delvia Luca 2, Golf Rival, Victoria Jet, Vila, Descent of Flight 150, Yankee 348.
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0: Turkey approach road 1433, good morning, passing flight number 264, for flight level 240.
1: We are in about 433, Tokyo approach, 66 IS Yankee, runway 16 left approach, Narita QNH 3021. Jinnea 221, descend the maintain 11,000.
2: Descend maintain 11,000, Jinnea 221.
1: Royal Nepal 433, cleared via Ruta Golf Arrival, descend the maintain flight level 150.
0: Clear Ruta Golf Arrival, descend 150,
1: 432. Airplane 112, left heading 240.
3: Epson heading 240, Airplane 112.
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0: Hotel Yankton Tower, 4333, stand on the main tank, 1-2-0. Cinnamon 1-1, Sergeant, 4-2-3. ARP 348, left heading to 340, vector to final broadcast, maintain 1-0-0.
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2: Tokyo Point 201, Israel 2301, out of route, you can see level 150, you have to see
0: it. Israel 2301, good road, report half altitude.
2: 1804, Israel 2301.
0: Raja, Israel 2301, runway 16 left, cleared via 21 for both arrivals.
2: Airbus 348,
1: descend and maintain 8000. Descend 8000, Airbus 348.

0: Guinea 221, turn right heading 210, this is another maintain 6000.
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0: We are in the power 433, this is another way, 10,000.
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1: Guinea 221, right heading 2900, descend and maintain 3000.
2: Right heading 2900, descend and maintain 3000, Guinea 221.
1: East Adam 601, descend and maintain 11000, Narita 2NH 3012.
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0: 881 to confirm clear dialysis 16 left.
1: 881 to come back for a clear now. Now left heading 210.
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1: Stable 8812, now left heading 1900, clear the 4 Iris Yankee, runway 16 left approach.
0: Left heading 1900, clear the Iris Yankee, 16 left approach, stable 8812.
1: ARP 348, now left heading 320, reduce speed to 220 knots or less.
2: Left 320, reduce 220 knots or less, ARP 348.

0: GBD, Gillam 861 is approaching level 150.
1: ANM 61 Tokyo approach. Expect ILS Yankee runway 16 left approach. Narita QNH 3012.
0: Roger this deck, ILS Yankee 16 left 30. QNH
1: 30. Question, QNH 3021.
0: Yeah, that's what I got. 3021 instead of ILS Yankee.
1: Seven 8812, contact Narita Tower 11-135.
2: No, 835 7812.
1: Guinea 221, left heading 250.
3: Left heading 250, Guinea 221.
1: ALM 861, cleared via Swan Golf arrival, maintain flight level 150.
0: Identified Swan Golf arrival, KLM 861, to be taking 150.
1: Royal Nepal 433, flight heading 010, vector to final protocol, maintain 10,000.
4: Martin Roger, Tarzan heading 010, vector 433.
1: ARP 348, now left heading 300, descend and maintain 3,000.
5: Left on 300, descend 3,000, ARP 348.
1: Air 221, descend and maintain 1,800.
3: Descend maintain 1,800, Guinea 221.
6: Tokyo approach, Western Global 212, only 26,200 feet down to 24,000 and with India.
1: Western Global 212, Tokyo approach, runway 16 left, cleared via route of Gold arrival.
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1: Western Global 212 copied, expect ILS Yankee runway 16 right approach, and cleared via route of golf arrival.
6: Route of golf arrival and ILS Yankee 16 right, Western Global 212.
1: Linear 221, now left heading 190, cleared by ILS Yankee runway 16 left approach.
3: Left heading 190, cleared ILS Yankee 16 left, Linear 221.
1: Royal Nepal 433, now left heading 340.
4: Left heading 340, 543.
1: KLM 861, descend and maintain 11,000.
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1: ARP 348, now left heading 260.
5: Left 260, ARP 348.
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1: Fly heading 160, descend and maintain 9000, Eastern Jet 601.
0: ALM 861, reduce speed to 230 knots or less.
2: 230 knots to speed, or less, scale on 861.
0: Linear 221, contact Narita Tower, 118 decimal 35.
3: Tower 1835, Geneo 221.
0: Royal Nepal 433, descend and maintain 6000.
4: New Shimmer 6000, proportionate.
0: Western Global 212, break 5, descend to flight level 150.
5: Descend maintain 150, Western Global 212.
2: Okay, the message one request, check mark.
0: KLM 61 expect,
6: 0705, this is flight runway 150 direct, clear information, Juliet.
0: 0705, for gap road, runway 16 left, cleared via swamp, both arrival.
6: Runway 16
0: left, cleared via swamp, cruise arrival. Airbus 348, turn left heading 210, descend and maintain 1800.
7: Left 210, descend 1800. Airbus 348.
0: KLM 861, expect 35 miles from touchdown.
2: 35, thank you, KLM 861.
0: Eastern Jet 601, turn right heading 190.
1: Right side heading 190, Eastern Jet 601.
0: Airbus 348, turn left heading 190. Cleared Pirates Yankee, runway 16 left approach.
7: Left 190, clear Pirates Yankee, runway 16 left approach, Airbus 348.

0: K11 6-1, descend on the main stand, 9,000, cancel all restrictions on star.
1: This is cancel all restrictions down 9,000 feet, K11
0: 8-1. Air Sol 005, request direct to 610, maintain flight level 150.
2: Direct 610, maintain flight level 150, Air Sol
0: 705. Airbase 348, contact Narita Tower, 11 message, mouse 35.
3: Tower 135,
0: FPT 348. KLM 861, fly heading 180, vector to final protocol.
1: Vectors to final, heading 180, KLM 861.
0: Descended 601,
4: descended maintain 6000. Descended maintain 6000, descended 601.
0: Tokyo approach, morning, senior soldier, heading to the Korean descent flag 150, taxi flag 180 with the Julian. Linear 203, Tokyo approach, runway 16 left, cleared via 21, go, arrival.
2: Runway 16 left, clear
0: track 1-4
2: arrival, descend
0: runway 16 right, descend gate. Linear 203, copy, scanning runway 16 right, expect IRS Yankee, runway 16 right, approach.
2: Descend IRS Yankee, 16 right, confirm track 1-4 arrival.
0: Linear 203, affirm, maintain flight level 150.
2: Roger, track 1-4 arrival, maintain flight 150, expect IRS Yankee, 16 right, descend.
0: Target 601, turn right heading 230.
4: Right heading 230, is at 601.
0: Royal Nepal 433, turn left heading 310.
5: Left heading 210, maintaining 6000 for
0: 433. Yeah. Air Sol 705, descend and maintain 11,000.
2: Descend and maintain 11,000, Air Sol 705.
0: Western Global 212, descend on the main stand, 10,000, cancel, compensate all restrictions.
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0: Double transmission, Royal Nepal 433, descend and maintain 3000.
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0: Another session calling, say again. 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
0: Royal Nepal 433, Town, Left Heading 230.
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0: ASOL 705, fly heading 180, vector to China Bravo, descend on the maintain 9,000.
1: Heading 180, descend on the maintain 9,000, ASOL 705.

Decimal 300 are positive.

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1: Fly heading 190, descend maintain 10,000, Linea 203.
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2: Right heading 220, descend and maintain 6,000, Air source 705.
0: KLM 861, descend and maintain 3,000.
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0: Western Global 212, fly heading 340, vector to final protocol, maintain 10,000.
4: Heading 340, maintain 10,000, Western Global 212.
0: KLM 861, reduce speed to 190 knots warning.
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0: Linear 203, turn right heading 210, descend and maintain 900.
1: Right heading 210, descend maintain 900,000, Linear 203.
0: Insurgent 601, turn left heading 210.
5: Left on heading 210, Insurgent 601.
0: Target 601, turn left heading 190, cleared by the Yankee runway 16 left approach.
5: Left turn heading 190, cleared by the Yankee runway 16 left approach, Eastern 601.
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0: and maintain 4,000.
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1: Contact Tower 19-35, is that 601, good day.
2: Air Sol 705, left heading 250, descend on the maintain 3000. Left heading 250, descend on the
0: maintain 3000, Air Sol 705. All station Tokyo approach, parallel island approach is the runway 16 left and right, high progress.
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2: 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Tell left 240, Air Sol 705.

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0: AirSoul 705, far left heading 190, cleared for this Yankee, runway 16 left approach.
1: Left heading 190, cleared ILS Yankee, runway 16 left approach, AirSoul 705.
0: Air 203, turn left heading 220, descend on the main stand 2800.
2: Left heading 220, descend on the main stand 2800, descend on the main
0: stand. Western Global 212, turn left heading 300, descend on the main stand 3000.
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1: left heading 190 clear of Iris Yankee 16 right in 203
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0: full red 190 fly heading 010 vector 2 final protocol maintain 10 downtown
3: Fly heading 010, maintain 10,000, expect vectors, full red 190.
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1: 사용하라.
2: Left heading 240, descent is 1,000 for red 190. Mouse gas 203, clear via Ruta Golf Arrival, 1,200. Left heading 240, descent is 1,000 for red 190.
0: Western 240, Western Golf 212.

0: Western Global 212, R left heading 190, cleared by the Yankee, runway 16 right approach.
1: Heading 190, clear for ILS Yankee 16 right, Western Global 212.

Just fly heading 170, maintain flight level 150, CA 255.

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0: Good day, 66, talk approach, number 163, 1-5-0, approach 3, Covington Kilo.
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0: 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Vietnam 6000, Sparker 200.

0: Hotel Park, descending Super 1, descending flight ladder 162, descending flight ladder 1505, good incoming Kilo.
1: EVT 41, Tokyo Approach, number 160, cleared by your 2 ounce for arrival.
0: Runway 16, left, clear here from Perth, arrival, descending Super 1.

0: 255是 left heading 220, please come into your mountain down 800.
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0: This time maintain 9000, C241.
1: Left heading 250, descend and maintain 1,800. Left heading 250, descend 1,800, mark at 200. Left heading 190 clear out Yankee, runway 16 left approach, marker 200.
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4: 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Airport turn 9-2-0, leaving battle 267, reach 240, thanks so much, West Kilo.
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1: 。Descent 3000 clear to Descent 3000 cross clear Edo Robot 3000 clear to LS Yankee runway 16 left approach gate 41
0: CJ 1101 RS Ring 180 Clear to Paris Yankee runway 16 left approach
2: Left runway 180 clear to RS Yankee runway 16 left approach gate 101
0: Good RS 66 Descent 6000
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0: Ascender 102, direct clear, descending maintenance 3,000.
2: Direct clear, descending maintenance 3,000, Ascender 102.
0: Ascender 102, cross clear, at above 3,000. 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
0: Eva, one to right, pick it up, so boost.
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3: Okay, approach on engine 102, leaving flatable 168 to flatable 150, we have Lima.
0: Orange Liner 102 to approach, runway 16 left, cleared by a swamp, go for arrival.
3: Runway 16 left, clear a swamp, go for arrival, orange Liner 102.
0: Orange Liner 524, turn left heading 280.
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0: approach Korea 21299, Thailand, Greek, cross Greek, flight level 150.
1: Korea 21299, Tokyo approach, mission Remax, Greenwich, B018, script status Yankee, runway mark, left approach, Korea, Slant, Golf, Rimark, maintain flight level 150.
0: Information Lima, 30183, respect to Renee, address Yankee, 16 left to soft Golf, driver. Maintain flight level 150, Korean Air 21299.
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0: 190, 1190, 4190, 4190, 4190, 4190, 4190, 4190, 4190, 4190, 4190, 4190, 4190, 4190, 4190, 4190, 4190, 4190, 4190, 4190, 4190, 4190, 4190, 4190, 4190, 4190, 4190, 4190, 4190, 4190, 4190, 4190, 4190, 4190, 4190, 4190, 4190, 4190, 4190, 4190, 4190, 4190, 4190, 4190, 4190, 4190, 4190, 4190, 4190, 4190, 4190, 4190, 4190, 4190, 4190, 4190, 4190, 4190, 4190, 4190, 4190, 4190, 4190, 4190, 4190, 4190, 4190, 4190, 4190, 4190, 4190, 4190, 4190, 4190, 4190, 4190, 4190, 4190, 4190, 4190, 4190, 4190, 4190, 4190, 4190, 4190, 4190, 4190, 4190, 4190, 4190, 4190, 4190, 4190, 4190, good morning, Jet Stream 62, passing by level 295 and level 240, information Lima.
1: Jet Stream 62, Tokyo approach, runway 1, left, clear, route and golf arrival, return maintenance, right to the 150.
0: Route and golf arrival, runway 16 left, return level 150, Jet Stream 62.
1: All stations, Tokyo approach, Narita New KNH B017, KNH B017. Jetstream 62, require direct to Venus.
0: Direct to Venus, Jetstream 62, thank you.
1: Orange Liner 440, turn left heading 280.
2: Yes, 280, Orange Liner 440.
3: 1-0-8, establish runway 16 left.
1: 1-0-8, Roger, contact Narita Tower, 1-9-0-3-5.
3: Narita Tower, right, it's 35, 1-0-8, great.

0: Korean Air 2129, fly heading 200, vector 257 approach for examination 6000.
1: Heading 200, TSA maintain 6000, Korean Air 2129.

0: Korea Air 21299, turn right heading 290.
1: Right heading 290, Korea Air
0: 21299. Orange Liner 440, turn left heading 190. Three miles from Bali, cleared for IRS Yankee runway 16.
2: Left 190, clear for IRS Yankee runway 16, left approach Orange Liner 440.
0: This spring 62, descend maintain 10,000, cancel Copenhagen all restrictions.
3: Thank you, descend 100,000, cancel Copenhagen all restrictions, descend 1,562.
0: Bonnier Julien 1379 at the approach, runway 16 left, driven by air, route at port, arrival, maintain flight level. Julian 1379, information Mike, QNH 017, expect direct Yankee runway 16. Korean Air 2129, descend maintain 3000.
1: Descend maintain 3000, Korean Air 2129.
0: Orange Liner 440, contact Narita Tower 19035.
2: 19035, Orange Liner 440.
0: All Nippon 179, continue present heading, vector 2 final approach for maintain 6000.
4: Continue present heading, maintain 6000, All Nippon 179.
0: Air Julian 1379, reach direct to Venus, descend maintain flight level 150.

0: Korean 21-29, listening 190. IMS from Bali, clear the 4 LCMP, runway 16 left approach.
1: Left heading 190, clear RS Yankee, runway 16 left approach, Korean 219.

0: All Nippon 1799, this time I can read on them. This time I can read on them, All Nippon 1799.
1: Expect IDS Yankee, runway 16, left approach.
2: Order, expect runway 16, left approach. Yankee,
1: Korea near 2129, contact Narita Tower, 1185.
3: Contact Tower 118-135, Korea near 2129, good day.

All Nippon 179, this is 240, you can maintain 1,800. Please maintain 240, this is maintain 1,800, All Nippon 179.

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1: China 19, 11,000, China Southern 629.
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0: All Nippon 179, turn left heading 190, 2 miles from Bali, cleared for LS Yankee, runway 16.
2: Left heading 1900, clear for LS Yankee, runway 16 approach, only for 179.
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1: Repeat 570 Tokyo approach, 2-1-6 left, grab air, 1, all flyball, maintain flight level 150, and cross greet at flight level 150.
0: Roger, cross greet 150, expecting 166, so clear PS1 for all arrival, repeat 570.
1: Deathwing 622, fly heading 330, take now 2 final approach course, descend 19, 6000.
2: Left wing 330, descend 19, 6000, Deathwing 62.
1: China Southern 6299, fly heading 160, take now 2 final approach course, descend 19, 9000.
3: China 19, 9000, fly heading 160, radar vector, final approach, China Southern 699.

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0: Echo Foot Hill Tower 701, descending to flight level 150, United Korean Information, Mike.
1: Airport 701, Tokyo Tower, runway 156, nearby Yacht, Blunt, Golf Arrival, maintain flight level 150.
0: Expect running 162 left to Trump Golf Arrival, descend flight level 150, and you'll be able to catch to runway 16 right, Airport 701.
1: Airport 701, do you have any security?
0: Behind schedule, Airport 701.
1: Airport 701, that's really not enough for runway 16 right, current runway 16 left, expect that is Yankee, runway 16 left, at all.
0: Expect Iris Yankee runway 16 left, Airport 701.
1: Thank you. Airport 570, descend maintain 11000.
0: Descend 11000, Airport 570.
1: Then Southern 6290, turn right heading 200, descend maintain 6000.
2: Turn right heading 200, descend maintain 6000, China Southern 6290.

0: Roger, maintain 9000.
1: 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Descent 5 0.

0: Left wing 622, turn left wing 240, descend maintain 1800.
1: Left wing 240, descend maintain 1800, left wing 62.
0: Orange line 522, require direction of Venus.
1: That's Venus, okay, I'm going to do.
0: China Southern 629, will you speed to 210, then descend maintain 3000.
2: Descend maintain 3000, radio speed 210, north China Southern 629.

0: Lifting 622, turn left heading 190, 4 miles from body, cleared for RF Yankee, runway 16 left approach.
1: Left heading 190, clear for RF Yankee, runway 16 left approach, J-Spring 622.
0: China Southern 629, turn left heading 260.
2: Turn left heading 260, China Southern 629.
0: APH 570, turn right heading 200,
3: descend 9000, 7000. Sorry, I think 200, descend 7000, APH
0: 570. S4 701, fly heading 190, vector 2 final approach 4, descend 9000,
4: 7000. Right turn heading 190, descend 7000, S4 701.
0: Air Julian 1379, turn left heading 320.
2: Turn left heading 320, Air Julian 1379.
5: Good morning, Tokyo approach, Iran 2322, directly descending flight level 150, passing flight level 190, information mic.
0: Hello, Hancock 322, Tokyo approach, morning runway 16 left, clear by a slant to Golf Arrival, maintain flight level 150.
5: Morning 16 left, clear via slant to Golf Arrival, maintain flight level 150, Iran 2322.
0: China Southern 629, reduce speed to 190.
2: Reduce speed to 190, China Southern, stay 290.
0: Lifting 622, contact Narita Tower, 1 mile, 1 speed mile.
1: 118.35, good day, J-Spring 62.
0: Range liner 612, reclear directional boost, descend 910-1000.
6: Reclear directional boost, descend 910-1000, orange liner 612.
0: Airbeat 570, descend 910-6000.
3: Descend maintain 6000, airbeat 570.
0: China Southern 629, turn left heading 240, reduce speed to 170.
2: Turn left heading 240, reduce speed 170, China Southern 629.
0: Air Julian 1379, descend maintain 3000.
2: Descend maintain 3000, Air Julian 1379.
0: China Southern 629, descend maintain 1800.
2: Descend maintain 1800, China Southern 629.
0: China Southern 629, turn left heading 190, 4 miles from body, cleared for RF Yankee runway 16, left hand
2: approach. Turn left heading 190, direct to Birthday. Clear for us, Yankee approach runway 163, China Southern 629.
0: China Southern 629, affirm heading 190 to intercept, cleared for IRS Yankee runway 16, left hand approach.
2: Heading 190, clear for IRS Yankee approach runway 163, China Southern 629.
0: Air Julian 1379, turn left heading 280, reduce speed to 190.
2: Left in 280, reduce speed 190 now, Virginia 1379.
0: Airbeat 570, turn right heading 290.
3: Right heading 290, airbeat 570.
7: Okay, approach MPT 352, now leading flight heading 258, for 240, information mic.
0: Airbeat 352, okay, approach, runway 16, clear by a router, golf arrival, descend 910, flight level 150.
7: Runway 16 left, clear via Luta Golf Arrival, descend flight level 150.
0: S4 701, descend maintain 6000.
3: Descend 6000, S4 701.
0: China Southern 629, contact Narita Tower, 119.35.
2: 119.35, China Southern 629.
0: Orange Liner 522, reclear directional boost, descend maintain 10000. Orange Liner 522, declare direct to boost, descend maintain 10000.
3: Direct to boost, descend maintain 10000, Orange Liner 522, thank you.
0: Air Julian 1379, turn left heading 240, reduce speed to 170.
2: Turn left heading 210, turn left heading 240, reduce speed to 170 now, Air Julian 1379.
0: Aero Hancock 322, reclear direct to jamming, descend maintain 7000.
3: Direct jamming, descend maintain 7000, Aero Hancock 322.
0: Aero Hancock 322, direct jamming.
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4: Descend maintain 3000, pitch 570.
0: Air Julian 1379, turn left heading 190. Descend maintain 1800. High mass from Bali, cleared for wireless Yankee runway 1600.
2: Turn left heading 190, descend speed 170 knots. Clear Iris runway 16 left approach. Descend 1800, Air Julian 1379.
0: Airport 701, turn right heading 300.
4: Right on 300,
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0: Orange Liner 522, fly heading 360, left turn 2, final approach 4, maintain 10,000.
2: Fly heading 360, maintain 10,000, Orange Liner 522.
0: All stations Tokyo approach, Narita New Canon 301, 6 Canon 301. Aero Hancock 322, distance maintain 6,000.
2: Distance maintain 6,000, Rango 322.
0: Airpitch 570, contact Narita Tower, 1-1-3-5.
2: Tower 1-1-3-5, Airpitch 570.
0: SOL 701, distance maintain 1,800.
1: Distance 1,800, SOL 701.
0: Orange Liner 612, distance maintain 8,000.
2: Distance maintain 8,000, Orange Liner 612.
0: SOL 701, turn left reach 240, reduce speed to 170.
1: Left turn heading 240, reduce speed 170, SOL 701.
0: Aero Hancock 322, turn right reach 250.
2: Right turn heading 250, Erlangu 322.
0: Express wing 602, required direction of Copan, descend maintain 10,000. Cancel Copan, all restrictions.
3: Direct Copan, descend maintain 10,000. Speed after Copan, all restrictions. Express wing 602.
0: SOL 701, turn left heading 190, 3 miles from body, cleared for RS Yankee runway 16, left hand road.
1: Left turn heading 190, cleared RS Yankee 16, Lima, SOL 701.
0: Aero Hancock 322, distance maintain 3,000.
2: Distance maintain 3,000, Rango 322.
0: Orange Liner 612, turn left heading 320, distance maintain 6,000.
2: Left heading 320, distance maintain 6,000, Orange Liner 612.
0: Orange Liner 522, turn left heading 340.
2: Left heading 340, Orange Liner 522.

0: level 257 or level 240 to the Kobe Mama to be for me to my
1: Kepler 5054, Tokyo approach, O'Neill and A1, 6 left, clear by a route and call for A1. Determination, cycle advance, 50.
0: Runway 1 6 left, clear by a route and call for arrival, descending level 150, 25054.
1: Airport 701, contact Narita Tower, 1 9 6 0 3 5.
2: Tower 1 8 decimal 3 5, Airport 701.

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2: Reduce speed to 21 knots, 6 1 2.

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0: Eva 184,
2: okay, approaching Eva 184, we are over Mama, level 249.
0: Eva 184, approach JH30, 16, expect status Yankee, runway 16, left approach.
2: Runway 16, Yankee, approaching safe in the rest for Eva 184.
0: Eva 184, runway 16, Lima, expect status Yankee, runway 16, left approach. JH30, 16.
2: Yankee,
0: Kennedy, 1-3-0-1-6, Eva 1-4. Eva 1-4, cleared by Ruta, course arrival. Re-clear director, Dina. Descend maintain, flight level 150.
2: 150, Ruta, 1-4.
0: Eva 1-4, and director, Dina.
2: And director, Dina, no one is.
0: All station torch approach, parallel ice approaches to runway 16 left as right side progress. QNH3016. APG352, contact torch radar 120.02.
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0: Henderson 6085, descend maintain 11000.
3: Descend maintain 11000, Henderson 6085.
0: Sebeya 5054, re-clear direct to booth.
2: 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Cebu 5054.
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0: 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Severe 5054, descend to reach 10,000 by boost.
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0: Tokyo Approach Wednesday now 408, leaving flight level 288, descent flight level 240, internet November.
1: French Liner 4-3, Tokyo Approach, runway 16 left, clear by a route of golf arrival. Descent maintain flight level 210.
0: Flight by route of golf arrival, runway 16 left, descent flight level 210, Orange Liner 408.
1: Expressing 602, descent maintain 6000, contact Tokyo Radar 120, 102.

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1: Chinatown 6385, right heading 200 Victor 2, final approach course, descend 10, 9000.
2: Descend 9000, turn right heading 200 now, turn right heading 200, Chinatown 6085.
3: Tokyo, good morning, Dynasty 102, leaving flight over 254, descend 240 by Mama, correct by Mama, we have November.
1: Dynasty 102, Tokyo approach, runway 16 left, cleared by Yair Udas, course arrival. Descend to maintain flight level 190.
3: Runway 16 left, clear, route up, scope arrival, and continue descend, flight level 190. Confirm cancel Mama's restriction, Dynasty 102.
1: Dynasty 102, cross Mama's at the below flight level 240.
3: Cross Mama's at the above. Aggression out of below flight level 240, continue descend flight level 190, Dynasty 102.
4: Tokyo approach GPQ on leaving flight level 200, descending 1050, we have an open call.
1: Standby break take, China Southern 6085, contact Tokyo radar 120.2.
2: Contact radar 120.2, China Southern 6085.
1: GP21 Tokyo approach, runway 16 left, cleared by Yair Suffolk, course arrival. Descend by
4: Yasta
1: 2877. Area 5054, traffic. Rebel Brock, 100 miles eastbound, 9000 points, Triple 7.
5: Looking out, Cebu 5054.
1: Aja. Orange line, afford right, descend maintain, flight level 150.
6: Descend to runway 150, Ranger 408. FSSA 234, good morning. Descend now 240, information the weather.
1: Ranger 234, Tokyo approach. Runway 16 left, cleared by Yair Udas, course arrival. Maintain flight level 240.
6: Runway 16 left, cleared by Udas, stop and arrow. Maintain level 240, thank you, 234.
1: Paratea 501, increase rate of descent, and contact Tokyo radar, 120.2.
0: Increase rate of descent, 120.2, Paratea 501.
1: Raja 234, just confirm, cleared by Yair Udas, course arrival.
6: Confirm, cleared by Yair Udas, stop arrival, thank you, 234.
1: Severe 5054, fly heading 360, Victor 2, final approach course, maintain 100.000.
5: Heading 360 for Vector, final approach course, maintain 10,000, Cebu 5054.
1: Dynasty 102, recreate direct to Venus, descend maintain flight level 150.
3: Descend flight level 150, redirect to Venus, Dynasty 102.
7: Approach, good morning, Cebu 1175, approaching Kurip, maintain flight level 150, information over.
1: JJR 1175, Tokyo approach, runway 16 left, cleared by YASWAP, course arrival, maintain flight level 150.
7: Roger, runway 16 left, and cleared drop, course arrival, maintain flight level 150, JJR 1175.
3: Tokyo approach, good morning, President 67, descend to flight level 150, direct to Greece.
1: NSN 627, Tokyo approach, expect direct to Yankee, runway 16 left approach, cleared by YASWAP, course arrival, maintain flight level 150.
3: Maintain flight level 150, clear, Yankee, runway 16 left, and direct golf arrival, NSN 627.
1: French line 438, we create direct to Booth.
8: Direct to
1: Booth,
8: orange line,
1: contact 8. Saeja 234, descend maintain, flight level 150.
6: Descend the same level 150, Saeja 234.
1: Saeja 5054, turn left heading 340.
5: Left heading 340, Cebu 5054.
1: Eva 184, fly heading 010, expect to final approach course, descend maintain 100,000.
9: Heading 010,
1: using 10, Eva 184. Severe 5054, contact Tokyo radar, Severe 5054, contact Tokyo radar, 120.2.
5: Tokyo radar 120.2, Cebu 5054.
1: 接下来1175, descend to maintain 11000.
7: Descend to maintain 11000, 0 1175.

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0: 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JGR 115-75, contact Tokyo
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5: Visa November, leaving 272, descend to 1240.
0: Station point, touch approach, confirm, orange line, 602.
5: Confirm, orange line, 602, now leaving 270.
0: Orange line, 602, touch approach, expect IRS Yankee, runway 16 left approach, cleared by Yahoo, that's Golf Driver.
5: Expect Yankee,
0: 16
5: left, Golf Driver, orange line, 602.
0: Orange line, 602, confirm, runway 16 Lima. 16
5: Lima, orange line, 602.
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0: 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Orange Liner 4th Right, contact Tokyo radar 120.02.
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0: Seaway 251 for your approach. Runway 16 left, cleared by Yas 1, port arrival. Maintain flight level 150. Seaway 251, runway 16, Lima. Linear 205, descend to maintain 11,000. Use speed 2, 250.
2: Descend to 11,000, use speed 2205.
0: Near 205, speed 250.
2: The speed 250 knots, near 205.
0: Dynasty 102, contact Tokyo radar 120, 02.
1: 120, Dynasty 102, Dynasty 102,
0: good.
3: Tokyo control, flash cast 280, extend and final 240.
0: Smartcast Red Zero, Torch approach. Report altitude, passing ground.
3: Passing flight level 284 now, Smartcast 280.
0: Smartcast Red Zero, Raja. Expect direct Yankee, runway 16 left approach. Cleared by air, Utah, course arrival. Descend to maintain flight level 200.
3: Maintain flight level 200, Utah, course for RLS Yankee 16 right. Smartcast 280.
0: All station Tokyo approach, Metatune 3016, information November is calling. Linear 205, descend via Star 2, 9000. Linear 205, descend via Star 2, 9000.
2: Descend via Star 2, 9000, near 205.
0: Seaway 251, reduce speed 2, 250 knots for this. Orange Liner 602, descend via Star 2, 10,000.
4: Via Star 10,000, Orange 602.
0: Kaiser 234, reduce speed 2, 250 knots for this. Comply with open restriction.
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0: Near 205, contact Tokyo radar 120, decimal 2.
2: Contact Tokyo radar 120, decimal 2, near 205.
0: Seaway 251, descend via Star 2, 9000.
1: Descend via Star 2, 9000.

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0: 5-234 Asian published, please comply with open orders.
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2: Tokyo approach, Spring 858, leaving flight with 22X, then flight with 150 by grip, US November.
0: Spring 858, Tokyo approach, runway 16 left, cleared by Yas 1, board arrival. Descent to reach flight level 150 by grip.
2: Clear Yas 1, board arrival, RS. Left approach, Spring 858.
0: Spring 858, descent to reach flight level 150 by grip. Hayaja 234, contact Tokyo radar, 120.02.
1: 120, 234, 234, good day.

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0: Airbeach 546, approach your approach. Runway 16 left, cleared by air, route as golf arrival. Maintain flight level 240.
2: Runway 16 left, cleared by route as golf arrival. Maintain flight level 240, Airbeach 546.

0: Savage 546 for the upload. Package 546, this is traffic. The landing runway change to runway 16 right. Expect side Yankee, runway 16 right approach.
1: Expect side Yankee, 16 approach, Yankee
0: 546. Package 546, continue follow, route that course arrival. Maintain side with 2
1: photo. Continue route that course arrival, maintain side with 2 photo, Yankee 546.

0: 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Smart Cat 280, descend via stars to 107.
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0: Rapid 546, please clear direct of in.
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0: SmartJet 280, traffic 11-12 o'clock, 17 miles surface bound, 9000, Airbus 320.
2: Traffic identified, SmartJet 280.
0: Base Spring 858, contact Tokyo Radar 120-202.
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0: Market 280, Anata traffic, 11 o'clock, 15 miles, traffic sound, Anata sound, 320.
1: Traffic on Anata, Market 280.

0: Take a voice of the call, 8421, leaving 16614,
1: 8421, Tokyo approach. Runway 16 right, expect that is Yankee, runway 16 right approach. Cleared by Yan, the folks, golf arrival, maintain flight level 150.
0: Airborne 8421, roger. Expect Yankee, runway 16 right, cleared, golf arrival, maintain level 150.

0: Cabbage 546, descend and maintain 11,000, cancel all copen.
1: Descend 11,000, cancel copen all restriction, Cabbage 546.
0: Sumatra 280, clear traffic, contact Tokyo radar, 120.02.
2: 1202, Sumatra 280.

0: Gulf Street, T-Way 243, passing runway 166, descending runway 150, information number.
1: T-Way 243, Tokyo approach, runway 16 left, cleared by Swamp, Gulf arrival.
0: Runway 16 left via Swamp, Gulf arrival, T-Way 243.
1: T-Way 243, re-clear direct to Big Sand, descend maintain 7000.
0: We clear direct Big Sand, send 7000, T-Way 243, and confirm, Shishibari.
1: All station, torch approach, parallel ice approach to runway 16 left and right time progress.

0: Cambridge 546 traffic, Fairport Grove, Vandermeer, traffic 19,000.76.
1: 56 QA 243 compound descent 7000, cancel off to restriction.
0: QA 243, I found descent 7000, cancel all restriction.
1: Descending 7000, cancel all restriction, QA 243, thank you.
0: QA 243, but expect shortcut, increase rate, no delay descent.
1: Increase no delay descent, shortcut is expect QA 243.
0: Cambridge 546, fly heading 010, vector to final approach course, maintain 11,000.
2: Fly heading 010, maintain 11,000, yeah, Cambridge 546.

Next heading 350, yeah, beach 546.

0: Fly heading 190, QA 243.
1: Leeway 2, Cicero. All systems look approach, parallel to INS approach, 2-2 runway, 16 left and right are in progress. Leeway 243, contact Tokyo radar, 120, the small 2.
0: Tokyo radar 120 to QA 243.
2: Good morning, NSN 523, stand about 240, information of that.
1: Heading 3523, Tokyo approach, runway 16 left. Field
2: via
1: route at
2: Gulf
1: Arrival.
2: You can maintain cargo 150. Route at Gulf Arrival, runway left and left, and then make a stand over 150 and extend
1: 526. Airbus 546, contact Tokyo radar, 120, the small 2.
2: Radar 1202, Airbus 546.
1: Only point 421, fly heading 280, vector 2 final protocol, you can maintain 11,000.
0: Fly heading 280, vector 2 maintain 11,000, at the point 421.

0: Tokyo, control copy in 428, good morning, descending 240.
1: 3P428, Tokyo approach. 3P428, Tokyo approach. Runway 16 left, expect and Yankee. Runway 16 left approach. Field by every gas, both arrival. System meeting for 1520.
0: And route us goal, expect ILS Yankee 16 left, descend maintain 150 copy, 428.
2: And approach, good afternoon, Northbound Waterfall, leaving climb 170 for 1 month to 5 grid, and we have more time.
1: Orange Liner 104, Tokyo approach, runway 16 left, clear by S12, goal, sorry, maintain for 1520.
2: Let's fly 16 left and stop clear the front go fire of all and it's 10150 north and 124.
1: Only point 41, release the 250 north.
3: 250 north, at point 41.
1: Good afternoon, Samo Kai 00 Tokyo approach. Runway 16 left, cleared by America, Gold America. You can maintain for 4150.
2: 16
1: left, just go to 5150, 1500. Orange Rider 104, descend via star to 1,
2: descend via star to 9000. Descend via star to
4: 9000, Tokyo approach, CP1, leading 155, descend to 150, information Oscar, request.
1: Runway 1, guided performance. 51 Tokyo approach, another expect ILS Yankee, runway 16 right approach, field by Arugula, northern arrival, maintain for 15, condition maintain 13,000.
4: Clear by Arugula, November arrival, send 13,000, 16 runway 1, Yankee 16 right.

Descend via star, via, sorry, 10,000, moving 428.

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2: That's great, 1202, JJ 1103, good day.

Swap to November arrival, descend on the Central Level 150 by Kuri, Korea, and Alpha 03 to Korea.

Yankee, runway 16 at 9.

0: On sait ce que approach parallel kind of approach to the romantic question and right find progress. It is 48 contact Tokyo radar 120. That's more for you.
1: Radar 1202 Philippine 428. Good day.
0: Three. Receiver contact Tokyo radar 120. That's more for you.

0: Korea 7023,
1: he's gonna maintain 11,000. He's gonna maintain 11,000 Korean Air 7023.
0: Korea 7023 and release speed to 230 knots.
1: Reduce speed to 230 knots, Korean Air 7023.
0: Orange Liner 500, descend via 41,000, raising the public speed.
2: Descend via 21,000, public speed, Orange Liner 500.

0: Okay, first, good afternoon. Diamond 2100, back in front of the 293, descend to 240, good to moment, we have officer.
1: Good afternoon, Diamond 2100, go to the approach. Next check line is Yankee, runway 16 left approach. Cleared by Arizas, Golf Arriva. This is reach level 240 by Gamma.
0: Okay, Rutas Golf Arrival with descend 240 by Gamma, runway 16 left at the 120. So just a concern is that runway 16 left for that if you want to say.
1: Tennessee 100, affirm runway 16 left, Lima.
0: Thank you. 16 left, that was 16.

0: Boston Walker 800, contact Tokyo Radar, 120, decimal 2.
1: 1202, Boston Walker, 800,
0: decimal 3. 3. 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

0: Orange Rider 500, traffic 10 o'clock to 1 kilometer eastbound, 900, for the postman.
1: Guys are looking at Orange Rider 500. Total postman is 153, passing call over 178, descending call over 150, sorry, could it be those cars?
0: Stage 1153, Tokyo approach, runway 16 left, speed by a slump, both Omega, Jason Beach, Turbo 150 by Goody.
1: Drop call for arrival, this is Beach Parallel 150 by Goody, it's only 163, Mark 0153.
2: Original 500, traffic inside.
0: Ta-da.

0: Hotel Control, good morning, China Southern 8101. Descending to level 240. Turn direct to the mainland.
1: Good morning, China Southern 8101. Tokyo approach. Expect Argenti. Downway 16 left approach. Lead by a result. Both Omega. Descending to level 240 by Mamas.
0: Descending to 240 reach by mainland. And the wrong way 16 left.Clear for loose and stop. A1-0-1. Confirm runway 16 left is a Yangtze area for the approach.
1: Air Force 8101, affirm expect 93 Yangtze, runway 16 left approach.
0: Roger,
1: from 8101, 16 left area, Yangtze, runway 16 left. Korea 3-0-3, flying heading 180, vector 3-0-4, maintain 11,000.
2: Heading 180, maintain 11,000 feet, so the final approach course, Korean Air 703.
0: Tokyo approach, China Southern 8101, request runway 16 right for landing is available.
1: China Southern 8101, detail airport regulation, take runway 16 left unless you have safety.
0: Roger, 8101, 16 left, thank you.
1: All systems for the approach, United States 3014, United States 3014.

0: Korean
1: 703, release with 310. Did you speed 210 Korean
0: 703? KJ 1153, please maintain
1: 11000. Please maintain 11000, did you 1153?
0: Dynasty
2: 100, this is Copen, this is Copen, this is Copen, this is Copen, this is Copen, this is Copen, this is Copen,
1: right turn heading 280, Korean Air 703.
0: Orange Rider 500, fly heading to 350, west out to Pineapple School.
1: Heading 350, Orange Rider 500.
0: Dynas 8101, take 3 address to Venus, please turn maintain cargo 1500.
1: Sensor RDG restriction and descending to flight level 150, Pineapple 8101.
0: Dynas 8101, and the DC address to Venus.
1: Tokyo radar 1202, Korean Air 703.

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1: 299,000,
0: Orange Liner 500, turn left heading to 300, descend 6,000.
1: Left 300, descend 6,000, Orange Liner 500.
0: Linear 73, fly heading 320, let's start in Sangam for course, maintain 210.
1: Left heading 320, speed 210, final
0: 73. 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
0: listed. NFC 100, comply with all restrictions over for fair.
1: Roger, we'll call the NFC 100.

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1: Orange Runner 126 Tokyo Approach Runway 16 left speed of IS 12 Golf Oranga Distance East Federal 150 by 30.
0: Distance level 150 by grid 2 clear 12 Golf Oranga Distance runway 13 Orange 126.

0: Orange Liner 500, contact Ocean Radar, 120,
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0: Dennis is on 810. He cleared the bridge to Copen. He's going via Star 310,000.
1: Clear there to the Copen. He's going via Star 210,000. Transponder 810.

Thank you, Copen, and descend via 10,000 Cathay 5.

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0: 091,
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0: 200 north, transfer on A-101.
1: Reduce speed to 210 north, 210.
0: 210 knots, transfer on A101.
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0: request speed 220, report. Heral 791, resolving speed 220,
2: maintain 220, Heral 091.
0: Dennis 1801, fly heading 340, first start to China Post 4. China Post 1801, fly heading 340, first start to China Post 4.
3: Fly heading 340, radar vector for the final transform
0: Orange Rider 126, visitor maintain. Orange Rider 126, visitor maintain 6000.
1: That is at the 6000, Orange Rider 126.
0: Orange Rider 126, sunrise heading 290.
1: Orange Rider heading 290, Orange Rider 126.
0: Dennis 3100, contact
4: Ocean Radar, 120.2. 120.2, Dennis
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3: 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Dennis 1801, is it maintain 6000?
0: Is it maintain 6000?
3: Is it maintain 6000, 3100, 810.

0: Hotel Delta Avenue Jamaica A09 descending now available 240. We have Oscar require runway 16 right due to performance.
1: Good afternoon, Jamaica A09 Hotel Approach. Request for your performance. Expect minus Yankee runway 16 right approach. Speed by your route of golf arrival.
0: Luta golf arrival runway 16 right. I lost Yankee Jamaica A09.
1: Jamaica A79, descend maintain, Jamaica A79, defeat the drift of Venus and descend maintain cargo 150.
0: Descend available 150, direct to Venus, Jamaica A79.
1: Runs right now 126, clear speed to 190 knots.
2: Clear speed 190 knots, runs now 126.

0: AR091, fly heading 210, left out to Pineapple Falls. You can maintain 6,000.
1: Flight heading 210, descend and maintain 6,000, LL 091.
0: Orange liner 126, contact ocean radar, 120, respond to you.
2: 120, descend to 2, orange liner 126.

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0: ADR 091,
1: 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Right heading 310, Lale 091.
0: SA526,
2: please maintain 6,000. They maintain 6,000, can they find
3: Tokyo approach EVA 198, available 240 information pop up.
0: EVA 198, Tokyo approach with that, runway 16 left, cleared by America, golf arrival. It's gonna maintain available 1520.
3: Tokyo approach EVA 198, request runway 16 right due to performance.
0: EVA 198, with that, expect out of Yankee, runway 16 right approach, it's gonna maintain America, golf arrival. It's gonna maintain available 1520.
3: Expect IELTS Yankee 16 right, descend, clear route of 10, golf arrival, EVA 198. Confirm descent level 150, EVA 198.
0: EVA 198, affirm.
3: Descent level 150, EVA 198.

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3: Approach
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0: 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Descending 10.150.
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0: Regent 6-0, reach a direct to Vina.
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0: Orange Liner 640, contact 盗聴レーダー 120, 120.
2: 120, Orange Liner 640.

0: Tokyo Approach DC 23 receiving flight level 16, 16 flight level 150
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1: Best I did drunk here, runway 16, best clear via spoke golf arrival, descent fly level 150, DC 23.
0: Repeat 23, descent to maintain 9000.
1: Sorry, descent 9000, DC 23.
0: Airpitch 572, sky heading 200, vector to final approach course, descent to maintain 7000.
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0: Virginia 604, be clear direct to booth. 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
1: So that's a booth and reach 10,000 by booth, and then 604.
2: Tokyo approach, GP23, confirm, high rate, Zulu, Francis Left, or Yankee 16 Left approach.
0: GP23, expect direct Yankee, runway 16 Left approach.
2: Yankee runway 16 left approach, GP23, thank you.
3: Good afternoon, Tokyo approach, Paratea 503, direct green, maintain Paratea 150, with respect.
0: Paratea 503, Tokyo approach, runway 16 left, dry heading 200, vector to final approach course, descend maintain 7000.
3: Running 16 left, climbing 200, descend 7000, follow Paratea 503.
0: Paratea 503, and expect that is Yankee runway 16 left approach.
3: Roger, Ixaga, Airline Yankee, running 16 left, Paratea 503.
0: Vector for 52530, sky heading 340, vector to final approach course, descend maintain 6000.
2: Heading 340, descend 6000, vector for 52530.
0: Nippon Cargo 101, sky heading 290, vector to final approach course, maintain 11000.
2: Yeah, 11000.

0: Tamiya 815, for approach Gaza, runway 16 right, expect direct Yankee, runway 16 right approach. Nearby a route of golf arrival. Maintain flight of review control.
1: Maintain flight of 240, expect our Yankee 16 right, route of golf arrival.

0: Ah, genial, ship drop 4, right heading, 010, vector 2, final approach course, maintain 100,000.
1: 11-0-1-0, maintain 100,000, minute 604.
0: Chamea, head 15, declare direct to Venus, descend maintain, flight level 150.
2: 7-level 150, erect to Venus.

0: Karate 503, report.
1: Speed reducing to 10, Karate 503.
0: Karate 503, Roger. Maintain 200.
1: Maintain speed to 10, Karate 503.

0: Looking for Cabana 55,
1: please contact the 208-150. Cabana 55, so the approach, runway 16, cleared by Yakupov, Golf Arrival. Descend and maintain 9,000.
0: Runway
1: 16,
0: cleared by Yakupov, Golf Arrival, 9,000,
1: Cabana 55. Parapea 503, contact Tokyo Radar, 120-102.
2: Radar 1202, Parapea 503.
1: Nippon Cargo 101, descend and maintain 8,000. Contact Tokyo Radar, 120-102.
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0: Tokyo United Seats in the meantime.
1: United 32 Tokyo approach, expect direct 90 runway 16 left approach, nearby air support golf arrival, descend to reach flight level 1505 left.
0: Flight nearby left for a separate arrival, golf arrival.
1: Fly Kenya 604, contact Tokyo radar, 120.2.
2: Tokyo 7, Tokyo 4, Sayonara.
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0: Okay, Santa 9 and 2 9, descending flight level 240 by Mama.
1: Yeah, Santa 9 and 2 9, approach, approach. Expect flight Yankee, runway 16 left approach. Here by a route of course arrival. Descend maintain flight level 190.
0: Maintain flight level 190, clear route of golf arrival, IS Yankee, 16 left approach, descend 9 and 2 9.

0: Tommy, I call 5 to send a maintainer from 1000 to cancel the order restriction. Tommy, 815 to send a maintainer from 1000 to cancel the order restriction over Copen.
1: Send 1000, cancel our restriction at Copen 7815.

0: Tokyo approach, Orange Anna 128. Leaving Flight 202, descend to 150, we have Quebec.
1: Orange Anna 128, Tokyo approach, runway 16 left, cleared by F1, port arrival. Descend to reach flight level 150 by Kuri.
0: Runway 16 left, clear via stop, golf arrival 150 by Kuri. Orange Anna 128.
1: Japan Air 55 fly heading 290 vector to final approach course, descend maintain 6000.
2: Heading 290, descend 6000 Japan Air 55.
3: Tokyo approach, descend
1: 602 approach. Air Japan 802, Tokyo approach. Expect arrest Yankee, runway 16 left approach. Clear by air, route as golf driver. Descend maintain flight level.
0: 150.
1: Air China 9029, re-clear direct to Venus, descend maintain flight level 150.
4: Delta Venus, descending flight level 150.
1: United 32, fly heading 2990 vector to final approach course, descend maintain 6000.
5: Down to 6,000.

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2: 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Air China 9029, confirm descend maintain 10,000.
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0: Japan Air 8790, Tokyo approach, runway 16 left, clear by air, route as fourth arrival, descend maintain flight level 160.
3: Runway 163, clear by route as fourth arrival, descend 160, Japan Air 8790.
0: Orange Liner 128, contact Tokyo radar, 120.
4: Ada 1202, Orange Liner 128.
0: Charm Air 815, fly heading 350, Victor 2, final approach course, descend maintain 8000.
2: Descend maintain 8000, confirm the heading again, Charm Air 815.
0: Charm Air 815, heading 350.
2: Heading 350, descend 8000, Charm Air 815.
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0: Narita, Konnichiwa, Tower Girl 314, descend flight boy 40, reach by Mammoth. Information Quebec.
1: Tower Girl 314, torch approach. Runway 16 left, cleared by air, route that calls arrival. Descend maintain flight level 150.
0: Runway 16 left, descend flight boy 150, clear by a route that calls arrival. Tower Girl 314.
1: Tower 314 and report altitude leading now.
0: Passing flight level 272.
1: Roger. Airtime 9929, traffic 7 o'clock, 13 miles, traffic 9000, have a 320.
2: Traffic inside Airtime 9929.
1: Roger. Charmy 815, turn left heading 330, descend maintain 7000.
3: Maintain 7000.Heading 330, Shamari 15.

0: Skywalker 314, incoming plane 1 throttle down.
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0: Philippine 434, you can direct to VR, instrument 10.0150.
1: Standard level 150 and position direct, take in waypoint.
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0: Aha.
1: Roger, direct to Venus, set 150, Philippine 44.
2: So, you have a turn from our H20, good afternoon. 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
0: Mongolian 501, Contact Tokyo Radar, 120, Let's see. 120,
1: this is true, Mongolian 501,
0: United 7, report speed.
4: Speed 300, United 7.
0: United 7, Roger, reduce the 280 drone.
4: 280, United 7.
0: Only point 20, redirect to Venus. 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
0: Philippine 434, Instrument via Star, 210,000. 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
5: Tokyo approach, United 79, 23.2, descending left for 150.
0: United 79, Tokyo approach, this is on the floor. Next to Canis Kenji, runway 16, right approach. Can we have two folks in open for arrival?
5: Hi, I was 16, right, Yankee, and with two folks arrival for United 79?
0: United 79, two folks in open for arrival. Maintain, try to get around 5-0.
5: Hi, two folks November, and I was Yankee 16, right, United 79, thank you.
2: Tokyo, Bohemia 608, information,
0: Mike. Bohemia 608, Tokyo approach, Dexter Yankee, runway 16, left for approach, Granby Aruta, Golf arrival.
2: Gustav, Golf arrival, Alex Yankee, runway 16, left, Bohemia 608.
0: United Strand, Khan, Lighting, 300, reduce for 325,
4: right 300, speed 250, United 7.
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3: Heading 0-1-0, Japan 1-7-9-0.
0: Going at 6-0-8, Rika Drexto Pia, instrument 10-5-0-1-5-0.
2: Descent, flight level 150, track direct to Venus, Bohemia 6-0-8.
3: The first telephone HP-0, just confirming descent maintain flight level 150 with no resistance.
0: Only point 20, now descend via star to 100,000, cancel the speed restriction.
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0: Japan 1-7-9-0, drop instrument 10, 6,000.
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1: United right to Airbus approach, expect to taxi runway 16 left to approach, grab your user's golf driver.
0: This is Golf Arrival, approaching 16 plus 60.
1: United 7, reduce to 230 knots.
2: D230, United 7.
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2: 12000, United 7.
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4: 325 knots, and we are descending 10,000, heading 360, Starwalker 314.
1: Starwalker 314, from now is 9,600.
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1: Hong Kong Shadow 848, Tokyo approach, Shadow. United 7, Mega, rising 280, vector 3000, Tokyo.
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1: Heading 010, vector final report course, Philippines 434.
0: United 79, it is located 270.
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1: Heading 010, Bohemian
0: 608. On point 0, it is the 2500 knots. Increment 6000.
2: Speed 2500 knots, then 6000 on the point 820.
3: Tokyo approach, what it is, UC0 information, Romeo. Gas level 24 is here by moment.
0: Greater than 23 Tokyo approach, next to car is Yankee, runway 16 left hand road, Romeo Luton up to 45
3: miles. Alex Yankee, 16 left approach, uses localized, what it is, UC0.
0: Only point 20, turn lifting 350.
2: Lifting 350 on the point 820.
0: United 7 Mega, Eastern 10, 12,000.
4: Same maintain 13,000, United 79.
0: United 7 Mega, to Eastern 12,000.
4: 12,000, United 79, over.
0: Greater than 320, Eastern direct to Venus, Eastern 10, flight degree 150.
3: Eastern direct Venus, south level 150, greater than 320.
4: 11,000, United 79.
0: Only point 0, turn lifting 340.
2: Lifting 340 on the point 820.
0: Only point 0, front Tokyo radar, listen. All station Tokyo approach, parallel RS approach is runway 16 left and right time progress. Only point 0, front Tokyo radar, 120, listen to you.
1: Radar 1202, only point 820, thanks.
0: 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United 7 Mega, Eastern 10, 10,000.
4: 10,000, United 79.
0: United 838, driving 010, vector 39 close to.
4: Heading 010983.
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1: 838, what it is, but 325 going on.
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1: zero down to the 838. United 79, turn 300 down to 900,000, United 79.
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0: 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010, Cafe 504.
1: Bonya Cistro ASA Lifting 320. ASA Lifting 330.
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0: Bohemian 68, from Tokyo Radar, 120, let's call it.
1: 1202, Bohemian 608.
0: United 38, from Tokyo Radar, 120, let's call it.
1: 120-2, United.
0: Greater Bay 320, Fly Deck 010, which is our final postal.
2: Can you say again for Greater Bay 320?
0: Greater Bay 320, heading 010, Fly Deck 010, final postal.
2: Heading 010, Greater Bay 320.
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0: 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The stage information is broken.
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1: 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Golf Driver. Eastbound and 10 5 degree 150.
0: Really close to arrival, part of a 1-5 on the phone, on the phone.
1: Astana 1-4, Eastbound and 10-5, 1-4-0.
2: This is a bit simple, a little bit 1-4-0, Astana 1-4.

0: 1000 1000 1000 1000 1000 1000 1000 1000 1000 1000 1000 1000 1000 1000 1000 1000 1000 1000 1000 1000 1000 1000 1000 1000 1000 1000 1000 1000 1000 1000 1000 1000 1000 1000 1000 1000 1000 1000 1000 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1000 1000 1000 1000 1000 1000 1000 Delta 5525 Yankee confirm after swamp heading 150. Cessna 161 Nitro and 10 9000.
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0: Measure 161, turn lighting, 1900, contact Tokyo radar, 120, decimal T.
1: Right heading 190, Tokyo Radar 1202, Jeju 1161, good day.
0: Jupiter 5525 Yankee, East Coast 10, 1100. Astana 104, Flight Heading 150, Vista RG 10.
4: Flight Heading 150, Astana 104.
1: United
0: 33, Tokyo approach. Carriage 312. Canadian route up, Bolus arrival. Expect Iris Zulu, runway 16 left hand.
5: Runway 16 left island, Zulu, route is drop arrival.
0: United 33, Nitro and 10, flight degree 150.
5: 17, level 150, United 33.
0: Antenna 104, Nitro and 10, 9000, on the Tokyo radar, 120, decimal T.
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6: Observer Macari 62, descending Shadow 240, right on.
0: Standby, Antenna 104, contact 120, decimal T.
4: 120, decimal 2, thank you, Antenna 104.
0: AMSY 62 Tokyo approach, exit Iris Zulu, runway 16 left hand road, friendly route of Golf arrival, Iris Zulu 16.
6: Expect Iris Zulu runway 16 on the left, request of arrival, let's go.
0: United 33, redirect of Vina.
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7: Tokyo approach, DP-29, leading 5-0-1-7-8, descent 1-5-0, operator, Kanko.
0: DP-29, Tokyo approach, DP-36 Pro, expect Iris to do the runway 1-6 right hand road, then we have 2-box in open for Alemo.
6: Yeah,
0: November 11,

Orange Line 1 2, 1 2, 1 2, 1 2, 1 2, 1 2, 1 2, 1 2, 1 2, 1 2, 1 2, 1 2, 1 2, 1 2, 1 2, 1 2, 1 2, 1 2, 1 2, 1 2, 1 2, 1 2, 1 2, 1 2, 1 2, 1 2, 1 2, 1 2, 1 2, 1 2, 1 2, 1 2, 1 2, 1 2, 1 2, 1 2, 1 2, 1 2, 1 2, 1 2, 1 2, 1 2, 1 2, 1 2, 1 2, 1 2, 1 2, 1 2, 1 2, 1 2, 1 2, 1 2, 1 2, 1 2, 1 2, 1 2, 1 2, 1 2, 1 2, 1 2, 1 2, 1 2, 1 2, 1 2, 1 2, 1 2, 1 2, 1 2, 1 2, 1 2, 1 2, 1 2, 1 2, 1 2, 1

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2: Golf
1: arrival, descent flight level 1, Sunfire 160, or descent flight level
2: 1520.
1: Flight level 150, or descent flight level 1520. 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
2: Yamato
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0: Tokyo first, good afternoon, all contacts here. This is Tokyo 356, making a new call here, making beautiful.
1: Yeah, Tokyo first, Caravan, your route, Golf Arrivar, expect her to Zulu 16, left up to.
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1: Yamaka West 62, re-clear direct to Jamming.
2: Re-clear direct to Jamming, Yamaka, already 62.
1: Oronipa 806, re-clear direct to Venus, determine tower level 1, point to the room. United 33, Santa Clara, 120.2.
2: 120.2, United 33, good afternoon.
1: Tower Hotel 02 Tokyo Approach, Caravan, your route, Golf Arrivar, and expect time to Zulu, runway 16, left approach.
0: Route, Golf, and Zulu, runway 16, left approach.

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1: Suffolk November, Zulu 16 United 87.

0: 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Expect status Zulu, runway 16 left approach.
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0: extension
1: island, Zulu, runway 16 left approach,
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0: Stand okay, Zulu, Lisa Ramantan, Arrival 1500. 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
0: level 1500, Tower Guide. 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
4: For the SOFOX Golf arrival and ILS Yankee runway 16 left, 9-1-4-3.
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2: Heading 250, United 143. Say again, quickly, after
1: 143, after heading 250. Heading 250,
2: radar
1: vector 2, Jenny. Radar, radar, radar, radar, radar, radar, radar, radar, radar,
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0: 120 decimal 2, Vijet 934, good day.
2: Okay. APC 504, now descender on Tehra level 150, Mamas below floor level 240.
3: Descender
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0: descent 9025,
1: descend by, yes, that 210,000, cancel the call, please hold it.
2: Descend by,
1: yes, that 210,000,
2: cancel the
1: call, please hold it.
2: Descend by, yes, that 210,000,
3: Norma, Air Canada, fire.
1: Oroni 5836, descend by, yes, that 150.
2: Approach again,
1: and 5 years. Original 506 approach, airline your route, golf arrival runway 16 left.

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1: To send AJ for about 50 at the 356.
0: To the approach ABC 626 at the 309 to the 240, we have picked up. ABC 626 to the approach, airbound your route and golf arrival. Expect RF to do the
2: 6000 Antigua Stella, clear for IS 0 runway 16 right approach Japan 67.
0: Orange Liner 506 clear of the Copen.
3: Copen,

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1: Vector Venus, descend to New Jersey. Vector Venus.
0: Orange Liner 426, descend and maintain Taribo 150.
2: FR 1150, Orange Liner 426.
0: AP 576, Sirius B2 230 knots.
3: Sirius B2 230 knots, Sir Beach 576.
0: Greater Bay 322, be clear direct to Booth.
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1: Heading 180, descend 9000, repeat 576.

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0: Beta Bay 322, Descendal Maintain, Session Descendal Maintain 1033. 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

0: Tokyo approach, Catania, Central 85, leaving directly 185, descend directly 150 by Bagra. We have excellent.
1: Catania, 785, Tokyo approach. Approach I change. Excavator is Yangtze, runway 163 approach. Clear via loop log, go for about. Descend to reach, turbo 150 by Bagra.
0: Descend to reach, directly 150 by Bagra. Clear by loop log. Lugura, Kodokura, Arrival, expect I was Yankee, number 166, Japania, 785.
1: AIP 576, Cinderella maintain, 6000 turn right heading 220.
2: 6000 heading 220, we're beach 576.
1: Orange Liner 426, declare direct of Booth, Cinderella maintain, 13000.
3: Sorry, Booth, 13000, Orange Liner 426.

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1: Weather 1202 or Beach 576, good day.
2: Thanks. Vehicle control, EastAsia 607, maintain upper level 150.
0: EastAsia 607, Tokyo approach, report passing altitude.
2: Maintain upper level 150, EastAsia 607.
0: EastAsia 607, expectoris Yankee, runway 16 approach, clear via 1450, maintain upper level 150.
2: Expect Yankee runway 16 left, Yankee runway 16 left, Beta 322, contact Tokyo Beta 120.2.
3: Second radar 120.2, runway 222.

0: Japan Air 785 descend via star to Asia cancel. Please be patient.
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0: No member 333 Mike Bravo, retire direct boost, descend and maintain 13,000.
1: Direct to boost, descend maintain 13,000, November 333 Mike Bravo.
2: Switch off of Korean Air 551, maintain flight number 150, direct brief, information to lose.
0: Korean Air 551, short approach, expected Yankee, runway 16 approach, clear via 1-4-5-0, maintain flight level 150.
2: Respect to Yankee runway 16 left, taken after Korean Air 551.
0: Korean Air 551, clear via 1-4-5-0, maintain flight level 150.
2: Clear, stop, go for arrival, maintain flight level 150, Korean Air 551.
0: Eastern 607, retire direct to Big Ten, descend to reach 1-1000 by Big Ten.
3: Direct Big Ten and descend and maintain 1-1000 by Big Ten, Eastern 607.
0: Orange Liner 426, descend and maintain 1-2000.
4: Descending 1-2000, Orange Liner 426.
0: November 333, Mike Bravo, descend and maintain 1-0000. Stand by Pepe, November 333, Mike Bravo, descend and maintain 1-0000.
1: Descend maintain 1-0000, November 3, Mike Bravo.
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2: Mike. November 333, Mike, Bravo, Sonic, getting good, 33 drop.
0: Lefting 330, November 333, my brother. And confirm down to 8,000 now for Canada 9.
2: A Canada 9, upon defense to reach, able to come by Legacy.
0: Okay, direct west, with the
3: Let's go for the family on H-264, leaving flight at 35045 at 2405, Mama. Information, Zulu.
2: Japonia, H-664, Tokyo Bridge. We are via Luzon to Golden Drive, expect that it's Yankee, Sunday 16, left approach. Disarmament, Salvo, 160.
3: We are via Luzon to Golden Drive, expect that it's Yankee, Sunday 16, left approach. Get right away, 160, and drive away, 160, and left approach.
2: All in on 920, begin speed of 250 knots, then descend maintain 12,000.
4: Begin speed of 250 knots, then descend maintain 12,000, only for 920.
2: Korean Air 551, sign heading 1,000, back to you, final approach course, then 900.
5: Say again, heading Korean Air 551.
2: Korean 551,
5: flying
2: heading
5: 1800,
2: back to
5: final approach
2: course,
5: descend maintain 900.
2: Left hand
5: heading 120, descend 900,
2: Korean 551. Negative, Korean 551, heading
5: 180,
2: right turn.
5: Right turn heading 180, descend 900, Korean 551.
2: Japania 8664,
0: Ichi Lidico, Vina. Japania 8664.
2: November 333, Mike, Bravo, contact
0: the Volcano Radar, 120,
2: Decimal 2.
0: Tokyo Radar, 120, Decimal 2, November 333, my brother.

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1: Japan Air 061, look at those, runway 16 left, clear via Suffolk Golf Arrival, descend via Star
0: 8-1. Runway 16 left, clear via Suffolk Golf Arrival, descend via Star 8-1.
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1: Air 585, right heading 210, Declare maintain 6,000.
3: Python 210, descend 6,000, clear near 551.
1: All Nippon 920, regional maintain 1,000, cancel all restrictions at Koben.
4: CBT 1,000, cancel all restrictions at Koben, all Nippon 920.
0: Tokyo, Boston 412, descend flight level 240 by mom.
1: Singapore 120, get both information, Zulu, Gene, 3008. Expect ILS Yankee, runway 16 left at
0: the Boston Zulu 3008, expect ILS Yankee, runway 16 left at the
1: Singapore 12, clear to be a Lutas Golis Arrival, maintain, level 240.
0: Descend and maintain level 240, clear by Lutas Golf Arrival, Singapore 12.
1: Korea 551, contact Tokyo Radar, 120, respond B.
3: Tokyo Radar 120, decimal 2, clear near 551.
1: Singapore 12, default passing altitude.
0: Singapore 12, passing flight level 2, 906.

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1: Heading 360, maintain 1000, all in all, 920.
0: Air Canada minor, fly heading 270, Baker Ju, final approach hold, visa maintain 6000.
2: Okay, heading 270, Baker Ju, final approach hold, visa maintain 6000. Air Canada minor.
0: Japonia 8664, Lisa maintain 1000.
3: Canada maintain 1000, Japonia 8664.
0: Singapore 12, Lisa maintain 7500.
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1: Continue present heading, maintain 6000, Japonia 785.
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0: Japania 8664, flying heading 010, Baker Hughes, final threshold, maintain 101.
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0: 1202, 1202, 1202, 1202, 1202, 1202, 1202, 1202, 1202, 1202, 1202, 1202, 1202, 1202, 1202, 1202, 1202, 1202, 1202, 1202, 1202, 1202, 1202, 1202, 1202, 1202, 1202, 1202, 1202, 1202, 1202, 1202, 1202, 1202, 1202, 1202, 1202, 1202, 1202, 1202, 1202, 1202, 1202, 1202, 1202, 1202, 1202, 1202, 1202, 1202, 1202, 1202, 1202, 1202, 1202, 1202, 1202, 1202, 1202, 1202, 1202, 1202, 1202, 1202, 1202, 1202, 1202, 1202, 1202, 1202, 1202, 1202, 1202, 1202, 1202, 1202, 1202, 1202, 1202, 1202, 1202, 1202, 1202, 1202, 1202, 1202, 1202, 1202, 1202, 1202, 1202, 1202, 1202, 1202, 1202
1: Singapore 12, this is Victor Boost, descend and maintain 1033.
0: Descend, maintain 1000 and descend, set direct boost, Singapore 12.
1: AIS Canada, Niner, contact the Tokyo radar, 120.2.
2: Stay over to 120.2, Canada Niner, get up.
1: Great. Japan Air 061, my heading 270, Victor Q, final approach, descend and maintain 6000.
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0: Turn left heading 350, Japan Air 8664.

0: Okay, approach range radar 3340, pink horizon will 302 descending to 240 by Navas information to the
1: Orange radar 334, okay, approach. Clear via route and golf arrival. Expect RS Yankee, runway 16 left approach. Economic

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0: Today. Singapore 129, heading 010, vector 2, IR vertical, descent of maintain 6,000.
1: Descent of maintain 6,000 feet and heading 010, Singapore 12.

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0: 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Orange line up 334, leaping the left of Hoban, count for all the left to count at Hoban.
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0: 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Can I heading good? 210, maintain 2500 approach hold, maintain 7000.
1: Try heading 210, maintain 7000, only for 904.
0: Orange China, one hold, each of maintain 1000.
1: Descend 10000, Orange China, one hold.
0: Dynasty 126, each of maintain 7 hold, 1500.
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0: Morning, we have also had a heading 330. This gentleman is from Mansion 100.
1: Heading 330, 10,000, Orange China, 14.
0: Dynasty 136,
2: DC 1, 2, 3. DC 1, 2, 3, DC 1, 2, 3.

Heading 360 and maintain 10,000 Dynasty 126.

0: Traffic 11 o'clock, 7 miles eastbound at minor 7.3 Ibiza.
1: That's 126 traffic sign.

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1: 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Say again, QNH.
0: 450, Narita QNH, 3009, please.
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2: Tokyo approach, Orange Liner, A00, leaving flight level 167, descent flight level 150, information Alpha.
0: Orange Liner 800, Tokyo approach, runway 16, left 3 LBS 12, Golf Arrival, maintain flight level 150.
1: Tokyo
3: Approach, good afternoon, Shandong 2405, descent flight level 150, 02 Grip, with information, Zulu.
0: Shandong 2405, Tokyo Approach, expect at Yankee, runway 16, left approach, 3LBS 12, Golf Arrival.
3: Back to the LS Yankee, 16, left approach, swipe, Golf Arrival, Shandong 2405.
0: Orange Line 800, descent and maintain 11,000.
4: 5192, descend, and send, 5192, report out, 2 passing now.
0: Cambodia 5992, Rata. Expect RS Yankee, runway 16, left approach. 3LBR, Lusas, Golf Arrival. Maintain flight level 240.
4: Expect RS Yankee, runway 16, left. Follow Lusas, Golf Arrival, Cambodia 5992.
0: Dynasty 5126, contact radar 120.2.
1: Radar 120.2, Dynasty 126, clear.
0: Cathay 450, fly heading 360,
5: vector
0: to final approach course, maintain
5: 100,000. Roger, left turn heading 360, maintain 100,000,
0: Cathay 450. Cambodia 5902, declare direct to Venus, descender maintain flight level 180.
4: Clear direct Venus and descend maintain flight level 160, Cambodia 5902.
0: Cambodia 5902, negative, maintain flight level 180.
4: Maintain flight level 180, Cambodia 5992.
0: 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Cathay 450, turn left heading 340.
5: Left turn 340, Cathay 450.

Victor India X3 Echo November，descend 11000的山路，24 05。

0: Confirm heading 1-8-0, descend 9 tower in the channel 2405.
1: Shandong 2405, affirm.
0: Heading 1-8-0, descend 9 tower in the channel 2405.
1: Insurgent 603, descend the main chain 11000.
2: Descending main chain 11000, 603.
1: Orange liner 800, turn right heading 200, descend the main chain 6000.
3: Turn right 200, descend 6000, orange liner 800.
1: Runway 25 Tokyo approach, runway 16 left, clear the VS 12 golf arrival, maintain flight level 150.
2: Runway 16 left, clear the VS 12 golf arrival, maintain flight level 150.
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1: Alright, heading confirm 200, descend the 6th tower in the channel 2405. Alright, heading 200, descend the 6th tower in the channel
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1: Reduce speed to 210 knots, channel 2405.
2: Heading 180, descend to 9000, expect sector 2 final approach course, descend 603.
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0: Yapton 166, fly heading to 250. Vector to final pronounce course, maintain 6000.
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1: 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1609, 1609, 1609, 1609, 1609, 1609, 1609, 1609, 1609, 1609, 1609, 1609, 1609, 1609, 1609, 1609, 1609, 1609, 1609, 1609, 1609, 1609, 1609, 1609, 1609, 1609, 1609, 1609, 1609

0: Lost 79, fly heading 270, next up to final platform, maintain 6000.
1: Heading 270, maintain 6000, Lost 79.
0: Japanese 677, make additional maintain 9000.
2: Yeah, 9000, Japanese 677, 8.

0: Vigil 1179, Ikeda direct to Big Sam. Maintain flight level 150.
1: Direct to Big Sam, maintain level 150, Vigil 1179.

0: Japan 6778, descend 70, next now to final approach, 57
1: maintain 7 tower. Flight 270, descend 7 tower, Japan 6778.

0: Tokyo approach is near 213, main Nepal level 1509, recording this echo.
1: Dispatch
0: 1816, clear strong pull for arrival near 213.
1: Japanese 677 Nissan light heading 300.
2: Light heading 300, Japanese 677.
1: Japanese 677 8 contact Tokyo radar 120.102.
2: 120.2, Japanese 677 8.

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Orange Line, red light.

0: Sendai now 50X traffic to 10 o'clock, 18 mile, eastbound 9,000,
1: 7737.
2: Orange Liner 508, looking out.
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0: Virginia 213, you are heading 190 vector to final approach for 27,000.
1: Heading 190 vector 7,000, Virginia 213. Virginia 213, Tokyo approach, runoff 324, direct grip, descending flyway 150 by grip.
0: Along 324, Tokyo approach, expect direct Yankee runway 16, left approach, 0B, Yankee 12, Golf Arabo.
1: Expect direct Yankee runway 16, left, clear via 3, Golf Arabo, runoff 324.
0: Virginia 1109,
1: Lightning 270,
0: this runway engine 6000.
1: Lightning 270, this runway engine 6000, DJ 1109.

0: Peter 7302, and I'm going to say typical.
1: So the approach from the flight down to us is Legion flight of 258, the flight 240, which is center approach.
2: Tennessee 108, also approach, expect runway 16 left, so clear be here, do that to go to the other
1: mall. Expect runway 16 left, do come to go for the down to 210.
2: Tennessee 108, so cross Mammoth, hot flight with 240.
1: Cross Mammoth, hot flight with 240, down to 210.
2: Cairo, Hamburg 324, from India, 9000.
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3: 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Orangina 18.
2: Panda 61, descend to maintain flight level 150.
3: Level 150, calling 61.
2: Dynasty 108, Dissona maintain flight level 160, cross Mammoth, after below flight level 240.
1: Dissona flight level 160, cross Mammoth, and below flight level 240, Dynasty 108.

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2: Lightning 190, Lille 02, 210 no, Erango 74.
3: OK, first, Kamala Stalker 804, at level 278, then 2405, Mama, formation echo.
0: Kamala 504, Tokyo Approach, Runway 160, left off, Lorobinia, Lusas, Golf Arrival.
3: Runway 160, left, Lusas, Golf Arrival, Stalker 804.
0: Airo Hamburg 324, contact radar 120.2.
2: Contact radar 120.2, Erango 374, OK.
0: Panda 61, descend to reach 10,000 by Kosen. Cancel speed reception.
3: Descend to reach 10,000 by Kosen. Cancel speed 6,261.
0: Tawoka 804, Vista Main 10, Flashville 160, cross Mammoth, after below Flashville 240.
3: Descend flight level 160, cross Mammoth, at below flight level 240, South 304.

0: Tokyo Post, good afternoon, and 36217. Information Echo is standing by level 240, passing by level 270.
1: Good afternoon, 6217, Tokyo Post, expect runway 16 left to Columbia, do that to Golf Oregon.
0: Runway 16 left, do that Golf Arrival, and 3-6-2-1-0.
1: Skywalker 804, Lisa, direct to Venus.
2: There is Venus, Skywalker 804.
1: Yes, Spring 6217, Lisa, maintain flight level 150, cross Mamas at below flight level 240.
0: To stay maintain flight level 150, passing Mamas below flight level 240, at 6217.

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0: Yes, string 6217, please direct to Vina.
2: Please take
0: care,
2: string 6217.
0: Yes, string 6217, please direct to Vina. Victor Echo, November, uniform, Sierra. Direct to Vina, Victor Echo, November, uniform, Sierra,
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0: SN617 traffic 1번 block 13마을 46번 9 4 3 7 8 7
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0: Jemin, descend
1: to 6000. Dodge Jemin, descend to 6000, Dynasty 108.
0: Tower 804 traffic, China or 10 o'clock, 5 mile west, eastbound 9000, 177.
2: Tower 804, looking out.
0: Yasuo 703, Lisa maintain 1000.
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0: Reducing speed 230 to 703.
1: Tower 804, Fra heading 340 vector 10 final approach course. Visual maintain 6000.
2: Heading 340, descend 6000, Tower 804.
1: Mark as 202 traffic 11 o'clock to 10 mile eastbound 9000, Boeing 787.
2: Mark

0: Stalker 8-0-4.
1: Tokyo approach Sumo 25, 13 miles north of Charlie Victor. Sumo 28, 30 miles north of Charlie Victor Tango, VFR aircraft 2500.
0: Sumo,
1: confirm for
0: Sumo
1: 25. Call sign Sumo 28.
0: Sumo 28, Tokyo approach, Roger. Second, your position.
1: Sumo 28 is 11 miles north of Charlie Victor Tango, proceeding VFR from Charlie Victor Tango to Oscar Juliet Tango 2500.
0: Sumo 28, Roger, Niter Juliet 3009 and Tokyo Iden.
1: 3009 and Iden for Sumo 28.
0: Sumo 28, radar contact, 8 miles north of Charlie Victor Tango, and altitude 2500, transpose 1320.
1: 1320, Sumo 28.
0: Airstream 617, fly heading 360 vector to final approach of Listening 10-6000.
2: By heading 360, descend 10-6000 feet as wind 6217.
0: Yes, so surrender 3, descend main 10-9000.
3: Descending to 9000 at surrender 3, compound speed is normal speed.
0: Yes, so surrender 3, maintain speed of 2100.
3: Speed 200 at surrender 3.
0: Airstream 617, contact radar 120.2.
2: 120, just 12 gray, it's wind 6200.
3: Tokyo Hotel 703, request cancel altitude restriction at Playa.
0: SO 703, Roger, cancel altitude restriction, note in descent to 9000.
3: Descending to 9000, cancel altitude restriction at 703.
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0: Airline 145, leakage direct to Venus, Lisa main 10, flight to 150.
3: Flight to Venus, and flight number 150, 145.
0: Contact 799, now reduce speed to 220 knots or less, and cross Koppen at speed of 210 knots.
5: Reduce to 220 knots or less, cross Koppen at 210 knots, cross 799.

0: China 145, this is on main day 1-2000, QS 3009.
1: 1-2000,
0: QS 1-3009, QS 145. Market 202, fly heading 360 vector to final approach for main day 1-0000.
1: 1-3-6-0, ready for final course, please maintain 10,000, market 202.
2: Tokyo approach, S-360 heavy, pop on 1, descent 2 reef, final level 240 by Maman, pop on retrieve.
0: Expressing 606 to Tokyo approach, expect RF Yankee runway 16 left approach, Florabia, Lutas, Golf arrival.
2: Expect RF Yankee runway 16 left approach, Lutas Yankee arrival, expressing 606.
0: Expressing 606, now regular direct of Venus and verify Florabia, Lutas, Golf arrival.
2: Select Venus, Lutas, Golf arrival, expressing 606, thank you.
0: ESO 703, cancel outer restriction on this element, 6000.
1: Descending to 6000, cancel altitude restriction as I jump the switch.
0: Market 2023, left ring 330.
1: Ready 330, market 2023.
2: Descending 6006, against the descent.
0: Descending 6006, now this runway in 10, Bravo 150.
2: Display 150, ending 6006.
0: Nippon Cargo 226 traffic, 12 o'clock, 12 mile eastbound, 9,000, Boeing 777.
3: That's a negative copy, certificate of loss.
0: Market 202, this is a maintain, 9,000.
1: 79,000, market 202.
0: Nippon Cargo 226, reduce speed to 230 knots or less, and cross Copen at speed 210 knots.
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0: Nippon Cargo 226, after Copen, maintain speed 210 knots.
3: Sorry, after Copen speed 210 knots, ready to cover this.
0: Market 202, turn left ring 320, this is maintain 6000.
1: 320, this is 6000, maintain 6000.
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0: ESO 703, fly heading turn right heading 210 vector to final approach, both maintain 6,000.
1: Right turn heading 210, descending to 6,000, ESO 703.
3: Tokyo approach Japan Airline 42, reading 177-4150, with echo.
0: Japan 742 Tokyo Approach Influent on Fox Dot Expector S Yankee Runway 16 Left Approach Florabia 2+ Position Dubra Golf Arrival
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0: Panda 79, now fly heading 360, Vector 2, final approach course. Descent main 10, 9,000.
4: Heading 360, descent to maintain 9,000, quarter 7,000.
0: Japan Air 942, descent main 10, 1-2,000, cross Bagura at the below flight level 150.
3: Descent 1-2,000, cross Bagura at the below 150, Japan Air 942.
0: ESO 703, turn right heading 270.
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5: Thank you, approach. Hong Kong Shuttle 650, descending 240 by Mamas, passing by level 252, receive Foxtrot.
0: Hong Kong Shuttle 650, Tokyo approach runway 16 left of Florabia, Lutas Golf arrival.
5: 26 left, the route is golf arrival, Hong Kong Shuttle 650.
0: ESO 703, turn right heading 3, turn right heading 300.
1: Right turn heading 300, ESO 703.
0: Panda 79, turn left heading 350, distance maintain 6000.
4: Heading 350, extend and maintain 6000, quarter 7 miles.
0: Yes, all 703, contact radar 120.2.
1: Radar 120.2, my 3 0 7 0 3 0 0

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0: Tokyo Approach, United 873, information golf, descending the final with 240.
1: United 713, Tokyo Approach, Roger, information golf, expected is Yankee number 16, left approach, Clarabia, Lutas, Golf, Arago.
0: Information Yankee expects pilot, only 16 left approach. Descend via recent golf arrival, United
1: 713. United 713, this remain 10 flight 150 cross Mama, start below flight 240.
0: Descend flight level 150 cross Mama to enter below flight level 240, United 873.
1: Descend now 145, reach the direct, Casio, this remain 10, 6000.
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1: Hong Kong Shuttle 650, this is maintain 1-1000, cancel Copen, all the sections.
3: Descend maintain 1-1000, cancel the Copen altitude restriction, Hong Kong Shuttle 650.
1: Hong Kong Shuttle 650, farm, and also cancel the speed restriction.
3: Cancel speed and altitude restriction at Copen, Hong Kong Shuttle 650.
1: Extend 145, contact radar 120.2.
4: 120,
1: that's my 2, that's a 145 today. Delivering Tokyo Approach, Orange Line 114, 18, 116, 114. Orange Line 114, Tokyo Approach, runway 16, left, Clarabia, Swamp, Golf, Arago.
4: Swamp, 16, Clarabia, Swamp, Golf, Arago, Orange Line 114.
1: Runway 114, cross grip at flight level 150.
4: Cross grip 150,
1: runway 114. Descending 606, traffic 10 o'clock, 10:09 o'clock, 8 mile eastbound, leaving 8000, thank you, 9000, but
5: 777. Traffic looking out, descending 606.
1: Iba 196, Tokyo Approach, runway 16 left, Clarabia, Lutas, Golf, Arago.
4: 16 left, Clarabia, Lutas, Golf, Arago,
1: Iba 196, this runway 10, flashable 180, cross Mammoth, at the below, flashable 240.
4: This runway 180, cross Mammoth, at or below, level 240, Iba 180.
1: United 873, D clear, direct, Venus.
0: Clear, direct, Venus, United 873.
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6: Maintain 160, Airpitch 506.
5: Expressing 606, traffic in sight at clear of traffic.
1: Airpitch 506, how many miles do you need?
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1: Roger,
6: report to clear weather. Airpitch 506.
1: Orange Line 114, fly heading 200, vector 2, final approach, port, listen on the incident, 7000.
5: Extending 606, maintain 10,000, approaching Copen.
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1: Main 10 1000 heading 350 vector heading 606.
0: Friend China 114 contact radar 120 decimal 2.
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3: 10000 by Copen cancel speed restriction Hong Kong Shuttle 650.
0: Japan Air 942 Lisa の main 10 6000.
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0: Japan 942 fly heading 350 vector 2 final raptor spoke maintain 6000.
4: Heading 350 Japan 942.
0: EVA 196 leaflet direct Venus Lisa main 10 flash bell 150.
6: There are Venus 17 level 150 level 196.
7: FH506, clear weather.
0: FH506, Roger, fly heading 040, detector 2, final raptor spot, return main 10, fly speed 150.
7: Fly heading 040, descend 150, FH506.
0: Japan 678 Delta Tokyo Approach Roger for performance expected Yankee Runway 16 Right Approach Sierra Via Lutas Golf Level. Express Wing 606 contact radar 120 decimal 2.
1: 1202 Express Wing 606 Yonara.
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4: 1202, Japan Air 942.
0: Hong Kong Shuttle 650, fly heading 350 vector 2, final approach course, maintain 10000.
3: Heading 350, maintain 10000, Hong Kong Shuttle 650.
0: APC 5063, left heading 030, descend maintain 13000.
4: Left 030, descend 13000, APC 506.
0: EVA 196, descend maintain 10000, cancel Copen all restrictions.
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0: maintain 210, maintain 210 knots FH 506, confirm maintain 13000.
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0: Descend maintain 10000 FH 506.
1: Encore shuttle 650, turn right, heading to 360, return maintain 7000.
2: Say again, the Hong Kong shuttle 650.
1: Encore shuttle 650, turn right, heading to 360, descend maintain 7000.
2: Heading 360, descend maintain 7000, Hong Kong shuttle 650.
1: Korean 73, descend maintain 11000.
3: Descend maintain 11000, Korean 73.
1: Encore shuttle 650, contact radar 120, dismount 2.
2: Radar 1202, Hong Kong shuttle 650.
1: MPH 506, descend maintain 6000.
0: Descend 6000, MPH 506.

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1: By heading 360 vectors to final, maintain 10,000 United 873.
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1: Reduce speed 210 knots, United 873.
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1: United States 73, descend and maintain 6000.
0: Descend and maintain 6000, United States 73.

0: clear 73 for heading 160 vector 2 final approach call, maintain 1-1000.
1: Heading 160, maintain 1-1000, clear now 73.

0: Repeat 5 0 6 contact radar 1 2 0 this is Mother 2. Radar 1 2 0 2 repeat 5 0 6. We are 7 3 D 7 9 1000. 7 3 D 7 9 1000.
1: Korean, you're 7 1 3.
0: Eva 1 0 6, reduce speed to 2 1 0.
2: Speed 2 1 0, Eva 1 0 6.
0: Nippon Kago 254 D 7 10 Bravo 150 close come up below Bravo 240.
1: 150 cross Mauer, low 240 on the Nippon Kago 254.

0: United Day 739, exiting the 330, reduce speed to 190 knots.
1: Left heading 330, reduce speed 190 knots, United 873.

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1: Inbound decel maintain 6000.
0: The speed 210, decel maintain 6000. Aquarian 713, thank you.

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1: Heading 310, altitude 9000, Eva 196.
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0: Korea 713,
2: 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Korea 750, Korea 7-2.

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0: 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Reduce speed 190 now, Korea, 713.
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0: Ethiopian 672, Tokyo approach, expect Yankee 916, rest approach, radius 1450.
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0: And it's 1450.
3: 1450, Ethiopian 67.
2: United States 73, down, left heading 250.
1: Left heading 250, United 873.
2: Korean 73, turn left heading 270.
4: Left turn heading 270, Korean 713.
2: Japan 6788, flooding 330, vector 25 approach call.
1: Heading 330, Japan 6788.
2: Korean 73, retirement 10-4000.
4: Retirement 10-4000, Korean 713.
2: Japan 6788, maintain speed 190 knots to Korea.
1: Maintain speed 190 just knots or less, Japan 6788.
2: Nippon Cargo 254, weak direct, boost,
4: descend and maintain 10,000. Boost, descend and maintain 10,000, Nippon Cargo 254.

0: 11196, reduce speed to 17, don't know.
1: Speed 170, 11196.
0: United States 73, down, left heading 230, descend and 1800.
1: Left heading 230, descend and maintain 1800, United 873.
0: Korean 73, descend and maintain 3000.
2: Descend and maintain 3000, Korean 713.
1: Left heading 190, cleared Islas Yankee, 16 left approach United 873.
2: Left heading 250, Korean 713.
0: Iwa 196, descend and maintain 4000.
1: 4000, Iwa 196.
0: Japan 6723, right heading 190, left heading 1000. Right heading 190,
1: descend 1000, Japan 6788.
0: Iwa 1906,
1: left heading 290,
0: descend and maintain 3000.
1: Heading 290, 3000, Iwa 196.

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3: 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Ibo 106, turn, repeating 280. 3280,
0: Ibo 106. Korean 73, turn, repeating 220. Red 19220, Korean Air 713.
3: Ethiopian 672 Town, right heading 200, descendment 7000.
5: Descendent 7000, now right heading 200, Ethiopian 67.
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2: Left heading 300, descendment 5000, span at 6788.
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0: Lieutenant 190, clear RC Yankee 16 level approach Korean Air 713.
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0: Okay, left heading 340, back to the final approach, maintain 10,000, Nippon Cargo 254.
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1: Left heading 280, Japan 6788.
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0: 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Japan 6788, Detana maintain 4000.
1: Detana maintain 4000, Japan 6788.
3: Heading 190, altitude 1800, clear ILS Yankee, runway 16 approach, 16 left approach, 196.

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0: descend and maintain 8000.
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2: Descend and maintain 2800, Japan 6788.

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0: 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Speaker, Donut, information hotel, and request runway 16 right for landing with operational reasons if possible.
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1: 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Did you perform up for safety reasons?
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0: Bohemian 63 is a we can give you a short track radar vector. Can you accept runway 16?
1: Affirmative. And that is, that would be great. Bohemian 630.
0: Bohemian 630, thank you. Runway 16 left. Expected is Yankee, runway 16 left approach. Cleared via Rutas Golf Arrival.
1: Cleared to Rutas Golf Arrival. Expect Alice, Yankee approach for runway 16 left. Bohemian 630.
0: Bohemian 630, Liquid Drift to Venus, Determine 10, Battle 150.
1: Descending shuttle 150, pursuing direct to Venus, and the permission engine for Bohemian 630.

0: 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Information myself.
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0: carpet. Information India 3009, on the connect, ILS Yankee, runway 16 left, on good shuttle 652.
1: All Trumbull 652, clear to be a route to Golden Arrival. 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
0: Golf arrival, 07180, and whenever request direct dinner from a shuttle 652.
1: All control 652, that's a standby for direct to BS, now about 1 minute.
0: Standby. The approach 5235 out of 176-4150, where is the request 165 in the morning?
1: 5235, Tokyo approach, performance copy, runway 16 right, exercise to Yankee, runway 16 right approach. This time, try heading 280 back to final approach course. Maintain level 150.
0: That is 280, maintain level 150, expect ILS Yankee 165.
1: All comfortable 652, repeat the result, Venus.
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1: 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Runway 16, Delta Lucas, go to arrival, maintain 7-0, 2-4-0.

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0: Also, Oslo 652, sound of heading 340, field traffic, Zero Maintain 6,000.
3: Left heading 340, Zero Maintain 6,000, Hong Kong Shadow Z52.
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0: Victor Hello, Ten Bay 500, continue in front of 24 to the mama.
1: Cafe 500, no get road. We have the Aruza, the Golden Star Aper. Exit that is the Yankee, runway 16 to the left hand coast. Maintain travel hold 240.
0: Maintain 240 on reaching, clear the route to Golf arrival from a 170 Ten Bay 500.
1: Atari 806, reach leader to Casio, please maintain 7,000.
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1: Atari 806, descent, now heading 200, back at you, final approach goes, please maintain 7,000.
2: Which is number 7,200, Atari 806.
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4: Heading 330, descending 4,000, Bohemia 630.
1: LC500, leave for passing RTP.
0: Passing, pull up with 281, then pull up 24075.
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1: Orange line 512, sounded heading 3, correction, heading 010.
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2: Left 180, clear for LS Yankee, 16 right approach, DP25.
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4: 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DP250, rest orange line 512.
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5: Check approach, HP3, 103, good evening. Leaving 520, descending 520-5, balance with India.
1: HP313, touch approach, runway 16, clear via Lutas to Golden Sky Eagle, descent side of 150.
5: Clear via Lutas to the Hawaii, about December 150, land with 16, Lima, HP313.
1: Bohemia 630, descent 1800.
0: December 10, 1800, Bohemia 630.
1: Also, shuttle 652, target heading 290, descent 3000.
3: Heading 290, descent 3000, Hong Kong shuttle 352.
1: Orange line 512, descent 9000.
4: Descent 9000, orange line 512.
5: Tokyo from Champion 313, request left heading 060 due to weather.
1: AP313, Roger, fly heading 060, back to final position.
5: Heading 060, AP313, thank you.
1: Bohemia 630, target heading 180, 5 miles from Bali, clear LS Yankee, runway 16 left approach.
0: Flight heading 180, clear to LS Yankee, runway 16 left approach, Bohemia 630.
6: APC530, confirm 19-150.
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5: Tokyo approach, AP313, request left heading 050.
1: AP313,
5: heading
1: 050.
5: Heading 050, AP313, thank you.
7: Tokyo approach, orange line 802, flight 174, changing 150, information India.
1: Orange line 802, Tokyo approach, runway 16, clear to be a 2-1-2 golden arrival, then 10-7-0-1-5-0.
7: 16 left.

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1: On navigation direct to Copan, maintain federal 15 zone, pitch 3.
0: Also, Shuttle 652, turn left heading 190, climb out of somebody, QRS Yankee, runway 16 left and left.
1: Heading 190, okay, flight is Yankee 160 from Shuttle 652.
0: Shuttle 806, turn right heading 270, visual maintain 3000.
1: Heading 270, descend to maintain 3000 feet, Qatari 806.
0: Qatari 806, contact to Tokyo radar, 120 decimal 2.
1: 202, Qatari 806,
0: bye. Air Peace 530, turn left heading 330, descend to maintain 6000.
2: Turn left heading 330, descend to maintain 6000, Air Peace 530.
0: Orange line 512, turn left heading 310, contact to Tokyo radar, 120 decimal 2.
3: Heading 310-102, Orange Line 512.
0: Orange Line 802, descend maintain 11,000.
4: 11,000, Orange Line 802.
0: Cassidy 500, descend maintain 10,000. 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
3: Carbon taking, copy 500.
5: Okay, good evening. Dynasty 106, taking portable 312, descend 240.
0: Dynasty 106, Tokyo approach, runway 16. XSLS Yankee, runway 16 left approach, clear to be a Lutas, go to arrival.
5: Okay, clear Lutas, go for arrival, and expect Yankee 16 left, that'll be 106.
3: Please take it for Cathay 500.
0: Cathay 500, please maintain 10,000.
3: Gonna maintain 10,000, Cathay 500.
0: Also, Shuttle 652, contact to Narita Saba, 118, best on behind.
1: 118.35, Hong Kong Shuttle 652, good day.
0: Day. ARP 530, contact to Tokyo radar, 120.2.
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0: ARP 313, detail maintain 10,000.
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3: Okay, bud, good evening, ARP 582, follow 156, but you said 150, Julian.
0: ARP 582, go to the runway 16 left, clear the VS 212, go to the arrival, maintain federal 15 zone.
3: Runway 16 left, stop call for arrival, maintain federal 150, ARP 582.
0: All stations, go to the cruise, information, Julia Vizcaran, Narita Kinei 3009, Kinei 3009. 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
4: Approach, Orangina 802, request cancel, play speed restrictions.
0: Orangina 802, cancel restrictions, expect the radar vector within 6 miles.
4: Now cancel restriction, Orangina 802.
0: ARP 582, detail maintain 11,000, expect radar vector to final circle.
3: Maintain 11,000, expect radar vector to the beach, 1582.
6: Circle burst 7271, descending by level 240.
0: Descending 3271, circuit burst, do you have information Kilo?
6: Hey, man, we got information Kilo 7271.
0: Expect
6: Yankee,
0: runway 16
6: left approach, clear via Lutas, go to arrival. Clear Lutas, go for arrival, and expect RS Yankee, runway 16 left approach, China 7271.
0: NA 7271,
6: please maintain federal 150. Descend maintain federal 150, China 7271.
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0: Yeah,
1: B502, B7-9000. B7-9000, the beach 582.
0: SC500, heading
2: to 350, make final approach close, and then have 150. Still having 350, verify final approach close, and maintain
0: 100
1: out, SC520. Orange 802,
0: Orange
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3: miles, passes
2: eastbound, David 8000, 793, 9000,
1: Avon, 373.
2: Looking
0: out of
2: Insurance Street. Cafe
0: 500, request left turn, heading 3402, weather. Cafe 500, request left turn,
2: left heading 340, make it Cafe 502.
1: Traffic inside of Bay 3 on street.
0: Heading
1: 010, maintain 10,000 to Bay 3 on street.
0: Orange 802, 3,000.
1: Heading 2-1-0, descend 6,000, beach 582.
0: Orange
1: 802,
0: contact the
1: postulator, 1-2-0-2. 1-2-0-2, Orange 802.
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1: APC 5802,
0: 290. Then Roger 290, repeat 582.
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0: 120.2. 202, APC 582, also
4: Snezzo,
0: eastern side.
4: Sophia Blue, you're looking 432, based on my
1: Driven 432 short approach, expect to end the Yankee runway 16 left approach. It will be a Lusas Golf Lagoon.
4: Here 4, I had the Yankee 16 left approach, Lusas Golf arrival, 3042.
1: Driven 432, now with the direct of Venus, expect to end the Yankee runway 16 left approach.
4: Direct and West Yankee, I had the 20 left approach, 6042.
1: 3432, now descend 10 flight 1 5 0 17 level 1 5 0 Philippine 4 0 3 0 3 0 3 0 3 0 3 0 3 0 3 0 3 0 3 0 3 0 3 0 3 0 3 0 3 0 3 0 3 0 3 0 3 0 3 0 3 0 3 0 3 0 3 0 3 0 3 0 3 0 3 0 3 0 3 0 3 0 3 0 3 0 3 0 3 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
2: Okay, left heading 350, this is 6000, down to the 106.
0: Cathay 500, reduce to 190 knots or less.
1: 190 knots or less, Cathay 500.
0: APC 3137, left ring 310, reduce to 210, not to less.
3: Left ring 310, reduce to 210, not to less, happy 313.
0: Dynasty 1067, left ring 340.
2: Left ring 340, Dynasty 106.
3: Approach APH 313, just confirm, keep heading 320.
0: APH 313, heading 310, now determining 4000.
3: Left heading 310 and 4000, APH 313.
0: Just say 500, turn left heading 270, determining 1800.
1: Send me 1800, 10 left heading 273, Cafe 500.
0: China Eastern 271, flight heading 360, vector 2, final approach for Springton, 100,000.
1: Left heading 360, radar vector 2, final, maintain 10,000, transit, transit 271.

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0: Yeah, PC 313, turn left heading 290, Visaramente 3,000.
2: Left heading 290, descend 3,000, David, 2 on 3.

0: 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Ground quality Yankee runway 16 left approach.
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2: Heading 340 descend maintain 6000. Philippine 432.
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3: Descend maintain 3000. 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
0: good night. China Eastern 271, turn left heading 260, descend main 1800.
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1: China Eastern 271, contact tower 118.35.
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1: 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Expect runway 16 left, Gravia Lutas, Golf Arrival.
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1: 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Trainer 705, Fly Heading 190 Vector to final approach for maintain flight level 150. Sunshine 616, Leaflet Direct Venus, maintain flight level 240.
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2: 10, flight level 150, my 0, 1.
0: Philippine 432, turn left heading 190, clear for the Yankee runway 16, left approach.
1: Left heading 190, clear for the ILS. 16 left Yankee approach, Philippine 432.

0: Okay, approach to engine 118 flight level 1774 flight level 150, we have Mike.
1: Engine 118 to the approach, runway 16 left of the via swamp to golf dragon.
0: Runway 16 left of the via swamp to golf driver, engine 118.
1: Philippine 432, contact tower 118 to the smart 35.
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1: Korena
3: 705,
1: Tokyo Approach, runway 16, runway 16, left to Clarabia, ramp, golf, arrival.
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0: 5 town listening 1906 from Bali. 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
1: Rafael 190 clear pilot Yankee 16 left to Kurania 705.
2: Tokyo approach antenna 108 heavy directly maintain flight level 150 information Mike.
0: Astana 108, Tokyo approach runway 16 left of Flavia, 12 Golf Arrival.
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0: Jetwing 8363, left-wing 190.
2: Jet 190, Jetwing.
0: Orange-China 616, flight heading 010, vector 2, final approach course, additional maintain 6000.
2: Heading 010, descent 6000, Orange-China 616.
0: Orange-China 118, turn right heading 250.
1: Right heading 250, Orange-China 118.

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1: Orange China 514, Tokyo approach runway 16, left to clear via Lutas Golf arrival.
0: 16, running 16 left to clear the Lutas Golf arrival, Orange China 514.
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0: So descend 220, cancel Mama's restriction, Orangina 514.
1: Japania 806, liner 6, descend maintain flight level 150.
0: Descend flight level 150, Japania 806, liner 6.
1: Orangina 634, descend maintain flight level 150.
2: Descend maintain flight level 150, Orangina 634.

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0: Orange Liner 514, clear direct DNOS, before maintain flight level 150.
2: Respect DNOS, descend flight level 150, Orange Liner 514.
0: Nippon Kongo 206, cancel approach clearance, line heading 330, best of 2, final approach goal.
3: Heading 330, cancel approach, cancel on Kongo 206.
0: Nippon Kongo 206, contact Tokyo radar 120, dismount 2.
3: 120-12, good evening, Nippon Kongo 206.
0: Japan 8696, Japan 10000, cancel all restrictions.
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0: Orange 10, 5140, descend 6000, cancel Kope, all districts.
2: Now, system 10, cancel Kope, all districts are maintained. 5140.

0: Tokyo approach, pitch 584, leaving flight 175, descend 150, grip is fine.
1: And pitch 584, Tokyo approach, runway 16 west, clear via swamp, port of arrival.
0: Runway 16 west, clear via swamp, port of arrival, pitch 584.
1: And pitch 584, reduce minimum clean speed, cross grip at arrival 150.
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1: We're heading a 360, Orange Dynastic 34.
2: Approach is spring 254, ready for the 167. Same position, spread to 150 via Clifton. E formation, Oscar.
0: This spring 254, touch your approach, runway 16 left, clear via Swamp, port for iPhone.
2: Clear via Swamp, port for iPhone, this spring 254.
0: Thank you. NP 584, this is our main camera, 1000.
1: This is 1000, NP 584.
0: NP 508, sound restraint 300, this is our main camera, 3000.
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1: MP364, it is speed 170 knots. It is speed 170 knots, SIP 364.

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3: AP364. Orange Liner 634, sound descending 300, descend 3000. Left descending 300, descend 3000, Orange Liner 634.
0: Japan 8696, sound descending 240, descend maintain 1800.
1: Heading 240, descend 8100, correction, 1800, Japanese 6996.
0: Orange line of 514, it is 3210 knots or less.
3: 210 knots or less, orange line 514.
0: AP584, front heading 190, left side to final cross pole.
3: Front heading 190, AP is right to fall.
0: Descending 254, descend BSR 2900.
1: Descend BSR 2900, and descending 254.
0: Orange Liner 234, it is speed 210 knots or less.
4: It is speed 210 knots or less, Orange Liner 234.
0: Japan 8696, sound listening 190, clear by the CNT runway 16 left approach.
1: Left heading 190, clear by the CNT 16 left approach, Japan 8696.
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0: AP 584, turn right heading 210, descend maintain 6000.
3: Turn right 210, descend 6000, AP 584.
0: Orange Liner 634, turn left heading 250.
3: Left heading 250, Orange Liner 634.
0: Orange Liner 514, turn left heading 300, descend maintain 3000.
3: 300, descend 3000, Orange Liner 514.
0: Japan 8696, contact tower, 1 meter is 135.
1: 1835, Japan 8696.

0: Men's Line at 634, call extending 230, descend main 10, 1800.
1: Extending 230, descend 1800, Orange Line at 634.
0: KP 584, turn right heading 240.
1: Turn right heading 240, KP 584.
0: Descending 254, right heading 180, Vector 259 crossbow.
2: Heading 180, descending 254.
0: Orange Line 634, turn left heading 190, clear for this Yankee runway 16 left approach.
1: Left heading 190, clear for this Yankee runway 16 left approach, Challenge Line 634.
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0: Orange Line 234, turn left heading 300, descend maintain 3000.
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0: Good day. Ranger 514, turn left heading 230, determination 1800.
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0: Orange
2: Liner 54, reduce speed 190 knots, reduce speed 190 knots, Orange Liner 234.
0: Orange Liner 514, Tom Bright heading 190, clear fire Yankee, runway 16 left approach.
3: The 190, clear fire Yankee, runway 16 left approach, Orange Liner 514.
0: This is my fourth time brightening 28 of the road.
1: Sound right hand is 28 of the distance, 254.
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1: This is 3000, base private 4.
3: Control, good evening, this is on air 579. We are descending level 240, level by MUMS.
0: There are Pazikta 579, touch approach the runway 16 left, clear via Rutas Golf arrival.
3: Thank you very much, via Rutas Golf arrival, we expect the approach to Helsinki on runway 16 left, both on air 579.
0: AP 584, it is speed 170.
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0: MP's 584, turn left heading 230, descend 1800.
1: Turn left 230, descend 1800, MP's 584.
0: Naya 579, recreate address, Vina, descend 1800.

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1: Can
0: you please say again? 579, be clear to Zena. You're going to make the incredible 150. Incredible 150,
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0: 579, be clear to the booth. Bravo, Oscar, Oscar, Tango Hotel.
1: Dive 2 booth from his position for Sunair 579.

0: Italia 579 on traffic 10 o'clock 1-2 miles outbound 9 and outbound point 7 8
1: Thank you sir, traffic is in sight, Sun Air 579.
0: Right.

0: Hiya, I'm 79 up, right heading 36 drop vector to final load port, descend maintain 6000.
1: Thank you, sir. Heading 360 and descend 6000 feet. Vectors for approach. 79 for 79.

0: Orange Line 400,
1: be clear, direct to Venus, please maintain flight level 190. Be clear, direct to Venus, please maintain flight level 190, Orange Line 400.

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2: Please again.
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2: Left heading 250, final effort, isn't it?
1: As of your approach, current line 526, descending from 40, passing 312 with Papa.
0: Orange line 526, okay approach, expect RCN, key runway 16 right approach, cleared by a route traffic, golf arrival, maintain flight level 240.
1: Expecting ILS, key 16 right approach, then route traffic, golf.

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0: On your 579, fly my home body, turn left, heading 190, 3 out of 5, clear runway 1, left approach.
1: Thank you very much, left 1900 and clear ILS Yankee approach, 16 left, turn left, 579.

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0: Night.

0: Orange China 400, Flying Hennig 340, back to the final approach course, December maintain 6000.
1: Flying Hennig 340, December maintain 6000, Orange China 400.

0: Alpha Echo Lima Delta, Delta Foxtrot, this is Lee 663, leading to the 91-2-200, Papa.
1: 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Expect Asian Kilo Way 16 right approach. 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
0: Orange Line 448, Tokyo Approach, Information Quebec, expect us in key runway 16 right approach. Clear via Ruta Sigol,
3: Paraguay. Ruta Sigol, Paraguay, expect us in key 16 right and 448.
0: Orange Line 238, descend and maintain flight per 150.
1: Descend 50150, Orange Line 238.
0: Orange Line 400, turn left, heading 320.
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0: Orange Line 526, descend and maintain 6000, maintain 6000 to Gemini. Cleared function key runway 16 right up.
1: Descend 6000, 6000 by Gemini, and clear for the approach. Confirm, 16 right.
0: Orange Line 526, confirm.
1: Thank you, Orange Line 526.
0: AFP 366, flying heading 350, back to final approach call.
2: Heading 350, AFP 366.
0: AP 366, affirm, and traffic 10 o'clock, 8 mile crossing left to right, climbing to 1,787.
2: AP 366, traffic green side.

0: Orange China 336, go ahead. Orange China 336, descendo normalmente en Fraser 150, Cancer Star y 3. J Spring 838, contact radar 20.2.
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0: Okay.
1: Doctor Patrick 9120, Liberty 202, Professor 150, Immersion Quebec.
0: Orange China 120 Tokyo approach, runway 16 left approach, clear via swamp, golf arrival, cross street, pass driver 150.
1: 16 left clear via swamp, golf arrival, cross street, pass driver 150, Orange China 120.
0: AP 366, westening 330, contact radar 120.2.
2: Left heading 330120, clear for 366,
0: nice. Orange China 238, descender maintain 6000, contact radar 120.2.
3: Descender 6000, 1202, Orange China 238.
0: Orange China 448, traffic 1 o'clock, 6 mile, opposite direction, climbing to 11000, Airbus 330.
4: Orange China 445, looking out.
0: Orange China 528, cleared direct Venus, descender maintain, flight level 150.
3: Direct Venus, flight level 150, Orange China 528.

0: 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We have Papa.
1: LPC 5990, Tokyo approach, information Quebec. Expect us Yankee runway 16 right approach.
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3: Descend 12000, due to the request left down.
0: Orange Line 336, flying heading 350, direction to final approach call.
3: Heading 350, direction 336, thank you.

0: Orange Island 528, fly heading 350, vector to final approach mode.
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0: Airpeach 5910, descend maintain 7000.
1: 7000, airpeach 5910.
0: Orange Island 120, resume normal speed.
2: Resume normal speed, Orange Island 120.
0: Orange Island 336, reduce speed to 210 knots, turn left, heading 330.
3: This is 210
0: knots,
3: heading
0: 330, Orange Island 528, turn left, heading 340.
1: Heading 340, Orange Island 528.
3: Approach Orange Island 336, confirm heading 330.
0: Orange Island 336, affirm.
3: Orange Island 336.
0: Airpeach 5910, descend and maintain 6000.
1: 6000, airpeach 5910.
0: Orange Island 528, descend and maintain 6000.
1: Descend 6000, Orange Island 528.
4: Orange Island 448, establish 165.
0: Orange Island 448, thank you. Contact tower 118,
4: descend to you. Oh, I do have a 448.

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2: That's 300, 3336.

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1: Standby about 2 miles, please. Range line up on 2-0, stand up heading 1-9-0, Yankee Line 1, runway 1-6, left up.
2: Left 1-9-0, then cry for IS Yankee Line 1-6, left approach, range line 1-2-0.
1: Yankee 5-9-0, descend and 4,000.
3: 4,000, Yankee 5-9-0.
1: Yeah, 5-9-0, 1-9-0, not all, 5-9-0.
0: Orange Line 336, 3-3-6. 3-3-6.

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1: 81900, descend 2,800, clear RAC, Yankee runway 16 right off for TFT 2590.
0: Orange Line 120, contact Meri Kata, always is 435.
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0: Orange Line 336, sound is hitting 270, visible over.
3: 270, 7 0 0 0 0 0 0 0 0 0 0 0 0 0 0 0 0 0 0 0 0 0 0 0 0 0 0 0 0 0 0 0 0 0 0 0 0 0 0 0 0 0 0 0 0 0 0 0 0 0 0 0 0 0 0 0 0 0 0 0 0 0 0 0 0 0 0 0 0 0 0 0 0 0 0 0 0 0 0 0 0 0 0 0 0 0 0 0 0 0 0 0 0 0 0 0 0 0 0 0 0 0 0 0 0 0 0 0 0 0 0 0 0 0 0 0 0 0 0 0 0 0 0 0 0 0 0 0 0 0 0 0 0 0 0 0 0 0 0 0 0 0 0 0 0 0 0 0 0 0 0 0 0 0 0 0 0 0 0 0 0 0 0 0 0 0 0 0 0 0 0 0 0 0 0 0 0 0 0 0 0 0 0 0 0

0: Orange 528, down at heading 320.
1: Heading 320, Orange 528.
0: Yep, 8500, contact Narita Tower, 118.2. 118.2,
2: LPC 590.
0: Orange 9336, down at heading 250, this time is staying 1800.
2: Heading 250, this is 1800, 3336.

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1: Clearing 1 main aircraft, clear the end, G1-6 left approach, engine 3-3-6.

0: 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Hello, Romeo.
1: 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Greetings, Mr. Romeo. And expected Yankee 16 right approach.
0: Thank you. Expect at Yankee 16 Romeo, approach for the call 9416.
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0: Maintain a flight to 800 heading 230.
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Descending 240, descending 10-2008, contrary 20 from 9416.

Listening 190 Zulu Kafan Yankee, number 16 light of 4 24 4 16.

0: Perfect. First, very good morning to you, Nippon Kawai 142. Looks like runway 16 run to Nippon. And try to do two approach.
1: Nippon Kawai 143, project for Kori. Copy, expect direct Yankee, runway 16 flight approach. Here are the via Nippon, November arrival.
0: Here are the Nippon November arrival for the Irish Yankee, runway 16 left, Nippon Kawai 16.

0: Nippon Cargo 143, flying to the Tokyo Airport, destination to Chinese Airport, stand by to maintain. Goodbye.
1: Please maintain 6,000 feet of rapid 280 vectors for final transport at Hong Kong Airport.

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0: Southwest, good morning, are you on V6, Victor Final 247, descending 240 by Mama, information for me, go
1: ahead. VJ Yankee, 6 Southwest, good morning, expect that it's Yankee, runway 16, direct approach, cleared by Yabuza, police arrival.
0: Expect 16 left, Island Yankee, 16 left, cleared by Yabuza, control, arrival. Airliner, increasing, and Victor Final
1: 247. VJ Yankee, 6 Southwest, good morning, Edible 150.
0: Airliner,
1: LVT, 4, visibility 4,600 meters and south, over 200 feet.

0: 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Holidayna 40, Sendera Maintain 1039.
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1: 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Expect direct Yankee, runway 16 left approach. Cleared by Rudolph Golf Arrival.
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0: Tokyo approach, FB620, good morning, leaving level 284, descending 240, Mama, Mama, see how many time we have, Foxtrot.
1: FB620, close approach, morning, expect I descend the runway 1, direct approach, steered by a route, golf arrival.
0: Expect I Yankee, I descend Yankee, runway 16, Lima, approach, steered by a route, golf arrival, FB620.
1: FB620, information hotel
0: is current.
1: Narita
0: Pierre
1: 29,
0: 98. Information hotel
1: 29,
2: 98, FB620. 5640,
1: fly heading 360,
2: descend
1: maintain 6000.
2: Heading 360, descend to 6000, level vector
1: 640. Direct 5324, discharge direct to Venus.
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1: FB620,
0: sender maintain, 0150. Sender maintain, 0150, FB620.

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1: Hong Kong Shuttle 854, please approach. Expect side is Yankee, runway 16 to left approach. Cleared by your radar, for arrival.
0: Expect ILS Yankee 16 left approach. Good router, go for arrival, Hong Kong Shuttle 854.
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0: Render maintain for level 150, GDS, GDS, 2998, Hong Kong Shuttle 854.
1: Polygainer 40, flight wing 260, vector 2500 course, maintain 7000.
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0: 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Item 0058, sound right heading 2900.

0: Southbound station Tokyo approach pilot report 16, left approach at inside around 300 KOS ATL reported by Airbus 330 just landed.
1: LP
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3: Tokyo Control, FedEx 169er, traffic by level 200 for 150.
0: FedEx 169er, Tokyo, both team, which is Juliet, gate 2998, expected Yankee 16 left vessel.
3: Okay, 2998,
0: and I'll take the ILS name. FedEx 169er, and give it to Golf Alago.
3: I understand, Lord, Texas,
0: Golf Alago. ILS 058, and I'll take 240.
1: Left heading 240, Romania 058.
0: Japan 752, and I'll take 320, reduce me to 200.
2: Exciting 320, reduce speed to 210 knots, Japan 752.
0: Hong Kong State 54, reduce speed to 170
2: knots. Reduce speed 170 knots, Hong Kong Shuttle 854.
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2: Left heading to 9L, Hong Kong Shuttle 854.
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0: 1928, we can enter Capaccio, we found a new 1000.
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0: Home for the 854, time repeating 1900, we found a new 1800, we have a Yankee 16 left.
2: Left heading 1-0, descend and maintain 1800 feet, cleared ILS approach Yankee 16 left, Hong Kong Shuttle 854.
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1: Okay, heading 250 down to 6000, FedEx 169 heavy.
0: Okay, so we approach, runway 16, approach ID side just minimum, approach and reported by Airbus 3 and

0: 320 about 3 minutes ago.
1: Can you say again for FedEx for 169 heavy?
0: FedEx 169, number 1, let's approach ready set, allow the use of the ATO reported by about 320.
2: Tokyo approach, Japan 752, approaching Tenax.
0: Japan 752, contact Narita Sa, one way to this mode view.
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0: Okay, approaching in 12-0-0, supported by Mama 2-4-9-2-3.
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0: Look up road to fly at 726, leaving flight with 269, descent flight with 240, information cabin Kilo.
1: Departure 026, look up road, expect current Yankee 16, left up road, give a route as for survival.
0: Expect to IS Yankee runway 16, clear via route as for arrival, Japan 726.
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1: Range Ranger 2, ADBC 21, Nader Drone, Department 10, 3000. 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Orange Rider 28, sound and hitting 320. Japan 726, we care about Venus, Japan is incredible, 150.
0: Suka JF Venus, descent to flight with 150, Japan 726.
1: All stations will approach runway 16 right. Approach right inside around 300 feet AGO, boarded by Boeing 777. Oripon 800 sitting 240.
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1: 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FedEx 169 reduces to 200.
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1: HD52, go ahead.
0: HD52,
1: we can approach expected Yankee, 16 left approach. Give a route as for the arrival. HD52,
0: runway
1: 16 right. HD52, Yankee, 16 right approach. Give a route as for the arrival. Oripon 898, Hala Pitting 290, Cementing 2800, Japanese Yankee 16 right approach.
2: Right angle 290, Cementing 2800, clear white Yankee runway 16 right approach, Oripon 898.
1: Orange China 28, Hala Pitting 270.

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2: So the approach, good morning, can I 310 descend, flight level 240 by Mama?
0: Vietnam 310, talk to approach, good morning. GT 52, declare dive to Tokyo, summer maintenance, good morning.
1: Direct to Tokyo, descend,
0: 6,000, GT 52. Just 806, declare direct to Gamma, summer maintenance, good morning.
3: Descending change, 8,000, direct to Gamma, good morning.
2: Vietnam
0: 310, expect taxi Yankee runway 16 right approach.
2: Alright, Yankee 16 right approach, Vietnam 310.
0: Nippon Cargo 228, Tokyo approach, Yaja. Orange Anna 12, December maintain 3000.
1: Descend 3000, Orange Anna 12.
0: Nippon Cargo 228, expect taxi and key runway 16 right approach, cleared by Arita Sigol Corabo, maintain flight rate 640. 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
0: Vietnam 310, affirm.
2: Yes.
0: Yeah. Ocean 5 report, 16 right, approach IT in flight 500 feet ATL.

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1: FA00, 9390, 5 final approach. FA 340, 0 0 0 0 0 0 0 0 0 0 0 0 0 0 0 0 0 0 0 0 0 0 0 0 0 0 0 0 0 0 0 0 0 0 0 0 0 0 0 0 0 0 0 0 0 0 0 0 0 0 0 0 0 0 0 0 0 0 0 0 0 0 0 0 0 0 0 0 0 0 0 0 0 0 0 0 0 0 0 0 0 0 0 0 0 0 0 0 0 0 0 0 0 0 0 0 0 0 0 0 0 0 0 0 0 0 0 0 0 0 0 0 0 0 0 0 0 0 0 0 0 0 0 0 0 0 0 0 0 0 0 0 0 0 0 0 0 0 0 0 0 0 0 0 0 0 0 0 0 0 0 0 0 0 0 0 0 0 0 0 0 0 0 0 0 0 0 0 0 0 0 0 0 0 0 0 0 0 0

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1: Deferring 300 Japan 76.
2: LA 006, Japan is cat 1 operation on runway 16 left.
0: LA 006,
2: uh-huh. LA 006.
0: Only for A30, declare the direct to Jamie, December maintain
3: 6000. Declare the direct to Jamie, defense 6000, Nippon A30.
0: Vietnam 310,
4: declare the direct to Gamma. Direct to Gamma, Vietnam
0: 310.
1: Japan 726,
0: Japan 260. This is heading 260, Japan 726. Nippon Kawajitsu, A2, declare the direct to Gamma.Vietnam 310, December maintain 10,000.
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1: 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Japan 726, westing 1800, clear for Yankee runway 16
2: left approach. Left heading 1800, clear for Air Yankee runway 16 left approach, Japan 726.
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1: 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Let me sing out of the 3000, Jetway 006.
0: 1.30, maintain 6000,
2: 3000, clear
0: for 10
2: km, 16 right approach. Maintain 6000, 3000, clear for 10 km, 16 right approach, 1.30. GT5, 2000, left, 2.0, maintain 3000.
0: Jetway
3: 240, descend 2800, GT5, 2.
4: Control, good morning, UPS 108, climb level 202, descending 150, information 2.
0: UPS 108, Tokyo Approach, good morning, check information on Lima, flight deck NH 29999, expect taxi and key runway 16 left approach.
4: Okay, Killer 29999, expecting ILS 16 left.
0: UPS 108, affirm, flying heading 270, best start to your final report.
4: Flying heading 270, UPS 40.
0: GT5,
3: left heading 210. Left heading 210, GT5.
0: Cafe 006, left heading 290.
1: Left heading 290, Cafe 00.
4: Tokyo Control, UPS 108, confirm we need a runway 16 right for operation.
0: UPS 108, come back. GT5, 210, left heading 180, final home channel, clear for change, runway 16 right.
3: Left heading 180, clear for the Yankee runway 16 right approach, GP52.
0: GP108, clear for performance.
5: To descend flight level 240, Panama, 3290.
0: This is H22, Tokyo approach, here, channel, combined.
4: Tokyo, GPS 108 will be conducting auto land, this runway.
0: GPS 108, copy GT2 with a reason.
4: Confirm for GPS 108.
1: Yeah, expect I think you have a 16 right approach, GPS 108.
0: Okay, I'll
1: take
0: you 16 right, GPS 108. Cafe 006, left heading
3: 2. Left heading 260, got a 006. GT5, do contact
0: tower 118.
3: Tower 112, GT5, 2.

0: ベータム310、リクエアルダイレクト、ゲン。
1: Direct to Gatwind Vietnam 310.
0: Yes, 006 to town, west heading 200, descend runway 1800.
2: Maintain 1800, left heading 200, got a graduate.
0: Visit 822, expect that Yankee runway 16 left approach, clear via route as to sport for a ball.
3: I'd like Yankee runway 16 left approach.
1: Vietnam 310.
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0: Alright, I'm Mayday, to the Kyoto Direct to Koken.
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0: Con cargo 22, hey, December maintain, 6 stars. Flying Henry 350 is out there, copy, final approach.
1: Flying Henry 350 descends to 6,000 Con cargo 22.

0: Hey, firm, we can accept ILS at 1 to 16 right to UPS 10.
1: UPS 10, right to UPS 10,
0: UPS 10, right.

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1: Descend runway 10 at 6000.
2: 310 approaching 6000.
0: Vietnam 310, stand by for side descent, another one.
2: Stand by.
0: Vietnam 310, fly heading 340, vector to final approach call.
2: Heading 340, vector to final approach call to Vietnam 310.
0: UPS 108, turn on wire heading 290.
1: Western 290, UPS 100. So, both road models in Japan. 32, form with the Levi, Tampa level 2, followed by the Martin 5.
0: VJET Liner 32, Toshi approach, information Mike, Narita QNH 290, Liner 8, runway 16 left.
1: A290, Liner 8, way 16 left, VJET Liner 32.
0: Singapore 638, try heading 350, back at your final approach call.
1: Heading 350, Singapore 638.
0: Jet 9032, you could arrive to Venus, then route us to Golf arrival.
1: Arrive to Venus and Golf arrival with the Jet
2: 822, confirm descent 6000, cancel liberation over Copen.
0: Jet 822, cancel restriction.
2: Vietnam
0: 310, December maintain 3000.
2: December maintain 3000, Vietnam 310.
0: Malaysian 88, December maintain 6000.
1: Say again, Malaysian 88.
0: Malaysian 88, December maintain 6000, cancel copy and restriction.
1: Maintain, December maintain 6000, and cancel copy and restriction, Malaysian 88. Confirm speed and height restriction.
0: Malaysia 88,
1: copy, Malaysia 88.
0: Vietnam 310, left heading 300.
2: Left heading 300, Vietnam 310.

0: Vector to Sinac and Chile AOS 16 right approach Vietnam 310.
1: Vietnam 310, confirm, ya está, is Rutas Golf Arrival.
2: Rutas Golf Arrival, Vietnam 318.

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1: Confirm 228, left heading 250.
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1: 2-3. Vietnam 310, contact tower 118.2.
2: 118, this is about 2, Vietnam 310, good day.
1: Okay. UPS 108, December maintain 6000.
3: Center maintain 6000, UPS 108.
1: Nippon Cargo 228, left heading 230, December maintain 2800.
2: Center heading 230, center maintain 2800, Nippon Cargo 228.

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0: Category 1 Raja Rame 16 right in 25512
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3: Fly heading 360, Malaysia 88.
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1: Singapore 638, sound extending 310.
3: Heading 310, Singapore 638.
1: Morning flight 512, re-clear direct to Venus. This one maintain variable 150.
0: Direct to Venus, maintain heading direct to 150, and going 500.
1: UPS 1 right, sound extending 240.
2: Left turn 240, UPS 1 right.

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1: Left heading 290, Singapore 638.
0: Malaysia 88, turn left heading 34 throw, reduce speed 23 throw, not sorry.
1: Reduce speed 230 knots, left hand heading 340 Malaysia 88.
0: Jet 822, turn left heading 320.
2: Left heading 320 with jet 822.
0: UPS 108, please turn on maintain 2800.
1: So maintain 2800, UPS 108.
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0: Singapore 68, now descending 270, please turn on maintain 3000.
1: Heading 270, descend and maintain 3000, Singapore 68.
0: Malaysia 88, reduce speed 21 for the most of it.
1: 210 knots, left flation 80.
0: UPS 108, turn left heading 190, cleared by the CNC, runway 16 right approach.
4: Left turn 190, cleared ILS, Yankee runway 16 right for UPS 108.
0: Singapore 68, resume normal speed.
1: Normal speed, Singapore 68.

0: Tokyo Virtual Eye of Yazamas, United 6, descending to 15,000.
1: United 6, Tokyo approach to Yazamas, expect that it's TNT runway 16, left approach. Striking 200, vector 2, final control.
0: Heading 200, vector is filed for course 6, expect ILS Yankee 16 left, United 6.
1: United 6, Mexican 2998, implementing off-site current, you can maintain 7,000.
0: We've got Oscar and then descend 7,000, United 6.
1: UPS 108, contact cover, 118612.
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2: Tokyo approach, setting 60 heavy, traffic flight level 250, descending 220 by Mama.
1: FedEx 60, Tokyo approach, expect direction, T-runway 16, left approach, clear via Rutas, 45-0.
2: Rutas, golf arrival request, 160, right, perform, FedEx 60.
1: FedEx 60, Roger, expect direction, T-runway 16, right approach, Rutas, 45-0.
2: Rutas, golf, ILS, Yankee, right, FedEx 60.
4: Control, Victor, 822, request lower.
1: Left heading 300, descend maintain 3,000.
4: Left heading 300 and descend maintain 3,000, Richard 822.
1: Malaysia 88, sound left heading 300.
5: Left heading 300, Malaysia 88.
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0: Sergio Castro, Sergio 9932.
1: Singapore 638, current extending 190, this one makes 10,800. Clear for the stand, the runway 16 right approach.
0: I think 190, descend 2800, speed, grid, ILS, Yankee, 16 right, Singapore 638.
1: HF 9032, front heading 360, left status, and approach 4.
0: Heading 360 and reduce 2x5, is that 9032?
1: HF 9032, left status, final approach 4.
0: Okay, 9032.
1: HF 822, sound left heading 270.
2: Left heading 270, Vijet 822.
1: Vanessa 88, sound left heading 280, this one maintain 4000.
3: Descend 4000, left turn heading 280, Malaysian 88.
1: HF 9032, sound left heading 340.
0: Left heading 340, Vijet 930.
1: Holding point 512, re-clear direct to boost, descend maintain 10,000.
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1: SSS 822, sound extending 240, descend maintain 1,800.
2: Left heading 240, descend and maintain 1800, Vietjet 822.
4: Okay, good morning, Vietnam 306, level 240.
1: Good morning, Vietnam 306, search approach. Information, OSPA, expect IRS Yankee, runway 16 west approach.
4: IRS Yankee 16 right approach, and the information on here, Vietnam 306.
1: Vietnam 306, negative runway 16 Lima.
4: Vietnam 306, unable 16 Lima, due performance.
1: Vietnam 306, Raja, expect IRS Yankee, runway 16 right approach. Clear via Rutas, Golf Arrival.
4: Rutas, Golf Arrival for the IRS Yankee, 16 right approach, Vietnam 306, thank you.
1: Malaysia 88, sound extending 270.
0: Left heading 270, Malaysia 8.
1: Vietnam 306, decree address to Vina, descend and maintain level 150.
4: Descend and maintain level 150 to Venus, Vietnam 306.
1: Malaysia 88, descend and maintain 3000.
0: Descend and maintain 3000, Malaysian lady.
1: United 6, descend and maintain 6000. United 6, descend and maintain 6000.
5: Descend and maintain 6000, United 6.
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2: Heading 190, clear IOS. Yankee runway 16 right, approach Vietjet 822.
1: Malaysia 88, contact social radar 120, this 120.
0: 20, this 120, Malaysia 98.
1: United 6, contact social radar 120, this
5: 120. Okay, radar 120.2, United 6.
1: Vietnam 318, front heading 340, west at your final approach course, descend and maintain 6000.
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1: Heading 60, quickly address boost, descend and maintain 1,000.
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1: Right. Descend 9032, contact social radar, 120, descend 2.
0: 202, descend 9032, would I?
1: Okay.

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0: 806, 33 direct to booth. You cannot maintain 1000.
1: Direct to position booth and descend to 10,000 feet, Vietnam 306.
0: Good morning, expressing 600 touch approach, expect IRS Yankee runway 16 left approach. Narita Kenny, 29998, information of car. Orange 5512, tower descending 340, descending 7000.
2: Heading 340, descending 7000, on point 512.
0: Expressing 600, clear via Ruta, golf arrival, descending 10, arrival 150.
3: That's golf arrival, descending arrival 150, and reaching 00.
0: Orange 5512, contact Tokyo radar 120, decimal 2.
2: Tokyo radar 1202, only for 8512.
4: Tokyo Bush, good morning, you're at 454,
0: maybe it's the same as I do. Good morning, Sri Lanka 454, Tokyo Pro, runway 1, expect clear via Rutas for arrival.
4: Rutas for arrival 1, Sri Lanka 454.
0: Headed 6-0, flying heading 340, vector 2, final cross course, decimal maintain 6,000.
5: Heading 340, descend 6,000, correct 6-0.
0: Sri Lanka 454, decimal maintain, variable 150.
4: Decimated variable 150.
6: Tokyo approach, only in form 808, collision 264, decimal 24, information
0: 5. Only in form 808, Tokyo approach, runway 16 left, clear via route as for arrival.
6: Step
0: 5062, declare direct to booth. Descend and maintain 10,000.
7: Direct boost, descend and maintain 10,000. Step 5062.
0: Direct 6-0, reduce speed 250 knots. Contact Tokyo radar 120, decimal 2.
5: 250 knots, 120.2, direct 6-0.
0: XS 660, Roger, declare direct to Vina. Orange point, destroy, position of maintain, flyable 150.
6: Descend 150, orange point, destroy.
0: Again, 4-7-7-8-0, departing, final road, report, you know. Good morning, Tibet,

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Solamente en flight 150.

29 for 30 approach, expect direct Yankee runway 16 right approach, and take next 29998 information offer. Sri Lanka 454, recreate direct to Vina.

0: Setting number 306, climbing 360, descend, final approach course, descend and maintain 6000.
1: Heading 360, descend and maintain 6000 feet, Vietnam 306.
2: Approach good morning, Bahamas 606, descending traffic, flight level 332, on flight level 240, information 5.
0: Bosnian 606, touch approach, runway 16 left, clear via route of Golf Arrival, information Papa, is correct.
2: Runway 16 left, route of Golf Arrival, the Papa, Bahamas 606.
0: North station, touch approach, 9 seconds, 2 9 9 7, 9 7, information Papa, is correct.

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1: Listening 340, Vietnam, this is Irving.
0: Sri Lanka 454, you clear direct boost, Vietnam maintain 1000.
1: Right, boost, clear direct 1000, Sri Lanka 454, and requesting cloud base around 1000.
0: Sri Lanka 454, can you hear the request?
1: Requesting cloud base of runway 1000.
0: Sri Lanka 454, now field visibility is 6 km, cloud broken 800 feet, 1600 surface mid 1900.03. Tibet Jet 830, we clear direct to Zina. Japan 6784, we clear direct to Zina. This is the main camp, Fire 470.
2: This is Zina, Fire 470, China 6784.
0: Accessing 300, it is speed 250. Vietnam 306, contact virtual radar 120, this is 120.
1: 120, decimal 2, Vietnam 306, good day.
0: Okay. Orange point straight, it is 25, good day.
2: It is 25, down at orange point
0: straight. 75062, maintain 25, good day.
3: Sergio, for Ascani 216, checking on view, the same three fly level 217 for less than 15,000.
0: Ascani 216, touch out of the information, Papa is current, expect IDS Yankee, runway 16 left approach.
3: Looks like runway 16 left for Ascani 216.
0: Ascani 216, and clear the BS 2 for Golf arrival.
3: 2-Fox Golf arrival for Ascani 216.
0: Sri Lanka 454, it is speed 250.
1: 3-2,
0: Sri Lanka 450. Bohemia 606, from a camp, flight level 150.
4: Better maintain flight level 150, Bohemia 606.
0: Cebu 506, declare direct to Castillo.
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0: morning, Tokyo Approach, Japan 6750, flight of the 150, Smith Papa.
1: Japan 6750, Tokyo Approach, runway 16 left, clear via swamp for arrival.
0: 16 left, clear via swamp, go for arrival, Japan 6750.
1: Japan 6784, clear direct to boost, additional maintain 13000.
2: Clear boost 13000, Japan 6784.
1: Expressing 600, contact Tokyo radar 120, dismount 2.
3: 120,
1: dismount 2, Excelling 600. Japan 6750, descend by star to 9000.
0: Stand by star to 9000, Japan 6750.
1: Japan 6750, correction, determination 11000.
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0: 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Delta Bravo 150.
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1: Let's play that Venus. Delta Bravo 150.
0: Morning, fine. Delta Bravo. Contact Tokyo Radar 120. 1202.
2: Ore Nippon 808.

0: Tokyo approach, Ohio, UPS 119, parking flight level 315, descend 240, by Mama, information Papa.
1: Hi, Mama, UPS 119, Tokyo approach, runway 16, clear via Rusas, for arrival.
0: Expect runway 16 left, clear via Rusas, gold arrival, UPS 119.
1: 2216, contact Tokyo radar, 120, this one, 2.
0: 120, 0, decimal, TV, day, county, 216.

0: EPS-119, be clear direct to Dina, disarming cancel at about 150.
1: Be clear direct to Dina, disarming cancel at about 150.
0: Tibet ZX30, Franklin 360, Vector 2 final protocol.
2: Tower repeating 360, Tower Jet 830.
0: Japan S6-4, Franklin 360, Vector 2 final protocol.
3: 40, Obama.
0: Stand by, go up, Japan. Japan S6-4, Franklin 360, Vector 2 final protocol.
4: Heading 360, Japan S6-7-8-4.
0: Station calling, confirm FedEx 5608.
3: Affirmative, FedEx 5608, descending 320 for 240.
0: FedEx 5608, approach to the ISS IRS-Yankee runway 16 left approach. CNH 29997, information above.
3: Okay, 29997, we'll expect ILS Yankee 16 left, information pop up, FedEx 5608.
0: FedEx 5608, clear via Rutas Golf arrival.
3: Clear via Rutas Golf arrival, FedEx 5608.
0: Tibet ZX 30, turn left heading 340, disarming 10-6000.
2: Turn left heading 340, disarming 10-6000, Tibet ZX 30.
0: FedEx 5608, clear address Vina, disarming 10, flight level 150.
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0: Good morning, Thai 642, Tokyo approach, expect IRS Yankee runway 16 left approach. Please check NH 29997, information Papa.
2: 2997, information Papa, expect IRS Yankee runway 16 left, Thai 642.
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0: Tibet 642, clear via Rutas Golf arrival.
2: Rutas Golf arrival, Tibet 642.
0: Tibet Jet 830, turn left heading 310. Contact social radar 120, dismal 2.
2: Celebrating 310, 120, December 2, good day, Tibet Jet 830.
0: 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Japan S6-4, turn left heading 310, disarming 10-9-1000.
4: 310, 9-1000, China 6-7-4.
0: Japan S6-7-5-0, front heading 270, vector to final approach post, disarming 10-6000.
5: Japan S6-7-5-0, heading 270, and descend 6000.
0: Japan S6-7-8-4, contact social radar 120, disarming 2.
4: 102, Japan 6784.
0: Chunfong 363, be clear direct to
3: Zoo. Clear that approach, Chunfong 363.
0: Thai 642, be clear direct to Vietnam, disarming 10, flight level 150.
3: Direct to Vietnam, maintain speed.
0: Thai 642, disarming 10, flight level 150. Thai 642, be clear direct to Vietnam, disarming 10, flight level 150.
3: Direct to Venus, descend Tenable 150, Thai 642.
0: Japan 6750, turn right heading 290.
6: 240, Mama, bring home and some Papa, request for landing runway 1, right due to Papa 1.
0: Roger, standby, reflect Japan 6750, turn right heading 290.
5: Heading 290, Japan 6750.
0: GP 54 Tokyo approach, expect direct Yankee runway 16, right approach, clear via Rutas for arrival.
6: Thank you, Anti-Expect Anti-Runway, Work Strike, Prayer for Rutas Golf Arrival, GP 54.

0: Virginia 606, Cessna Maintenance 6003.
1: Cessna Maintenance 6000 feet, Virginia 606. Virginia 606, confirm cancel gamma altitude 6.
0: Virginia 606, Hammer fly heading 320, vector to final approach course.
1: Heading 320, Virginia 606.
0: UPS 119, Liquid Direct Copen, Distra Maintain 1000.
2: Direct Copen, Distra Maintain 1000, UPS 119.
1: And Virginia 606, just to confirm heading 320.
0: Virginia 606, Hammer heading 320.
1: Heading 320, Virginia 606.
0: Japan Air 6750, contact 東京レーダー 120.2
1: 1202, Japan Air 6750, great.
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3: GP54, Maintain Flightable 150. Approach, good morning, on 1804, power heading 321-240, information Papa.
0: Only 50 power, good morning, Tokyo Approach, runway 16 left, clear via Lutas, Golf Driver, Maintain Flightable 240.
3: Virginia 606, maintain speed 210 knots.
1: Maintain speed 210 knots, Virginia 606.
0: FedEx 5608, Distra Maintain 1000.
4: Maintain 10,000, FedEx 5608.
0: Virginia 606, turn left heading 290.
1: Left heading 290, Virginia 606.
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2: 120.2, correction from 363.
1: 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All report 804, determine 10,000.
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1: Direct to Casio, Tai 642. UPS 119, report speed.
0: UPS 119, Roger, maintain 210.

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1: 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Be quite direct to Big Ben.
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0: this one 6 foot approach.
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0: This is 160 approach. Good morning. Air Yankee runway 16 left. Fly heading 190. Drop vector Amity.
1: Fly heading 190. I'm at Yankee 16 left. And say again, the rest is 160.
0: This 160 expect Amity.
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1: 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Iris Yankee Runway 16 right approach. Could I be a rule score for arrival?
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0: 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Drift Venus, 1 Parcel.
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0: Airbus 307, traffic 11-12,
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0: scooter 884 confirm cancel all speed and altitude retrieval.
1: Scooter 884, all restrictions is cancelled.
0: All restrictions cancelled, direct open to the 884.

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1: Westman heading 310, repeat 307.
0: Still Gibraltar defined 3080 leading side of a 250, descending side of 240, formation zone Romeo. Good morning, Japan 3082, approach from the 16th, clear the route of Golf arrival and required direct to Venus, maintain 50150. I'm 16th, so clear the route of Golf arrival, direct to Venus, maintain 50150, fine, 3082. Japan 3082, correction, maintain variable 240. Japan 3082, verify descending maintainer variable 150. Above there, now descending value 150. EAP 307, turn left heading 230, descending maintainer 1800.
1: Westman heading 230, descending 1800, bridge 2307.
0: Good 84, descend to the discretion, maintain 6000.
2: Descend by the discretion, maintain 6000, to the 84.
0: EAP 307, turn left heading 210.
1: Westman heading 210, bridge 307.

0: Oscar 884, traffic 122 approach 50 miles, pass one five 174 climbing.
1: Oscar 884, we can traffic on the second.
0: Yeah, P307, turn left 31900, clear for the Cianchi runway 16, left approach.
2: Last time heading 190, cut out of Cianchi runway 16 left, tower pitch 307.
3: Approach Cianchi 155, direct clear, descent flight 1505, clear, descent flight 157, information Romeo.
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3: Tokyo approach, JJL 1173, direct clear, valid at 150. Information Romeo.
0: JJL 1173, Tokyo approach, runway 16 left, JDS 1 to Golf Arrival.
3: Runway 16 left to clear, clear swap, group arrival, JJL 1173.
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